0: Organizations are suing the Trump administration after being banned from the White House. CNN, MS Now and Politico say the decision to revoke their journalists' access violates their First Amendment rights. Donald Trump's accused the outlets of spreading fake news, but Vice President J.D. Vance denies the move was an attack on press freedom.
1: We're not going to give you special access to the White House if you engage in what is effectively propaganda. They can still report on the Trump White House. They can still get the public reports. They can still, of course, talk to people in the administration and outside the administration. What the president has said is we're not going to give you special access.
0: Martha's rule is being extended to cover A&E departments in England. The law, which was brought in after the death of 13-year-old Martha Mills from sepsis, gives families the right to request an urgent review of care. Princess Diana's brother's new book, Swan Song, is out today. Earl Spencer claims the king reacted to his ex-wife's sudden death by saying we'll forget her soon enough. A palace spokesperson responded, saying grief can cloud reason. And FIFA president Gianni Infantino says he'll propose an independent external review into world football's governing body. He's faced calls to step down following his failed plan to sell stakes in the World Cup. From Sky News, I'm Daisy Steele.

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1: 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The piercing whine of a megaphone turning on. A sheep bleating into a megaphone.
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0: top stories this hour. Donald Trump and Andy Burnham are going to have their first face-to-face meeting at the UN General Assembly in New York later. Ukraine and the escalating conflict in the Middle East are expected to be top of the agenda. When Mr. Burnham was mayor of Greater Manchester, he claimed the US president wouldn't be welcome there. But former advisor to the PM, Kevin McKeever, says the omens are good.
1: If you look at the history of who Trump gets on well with, first of all, Trump does very well and gets on with people in the room who are popular. And Andy's popular, right? But he also, for better or for worse, gets on well with down-to-earth men and people who are a bit blokey.
0: Meanwhile, the Prime Minister's confirmed the UK will provide military support to Saudi Arabia in its fight against Iran-backed Houthi rebels. Three of America's biggest news organisations are suing the Trump administration after being banned from the White House. CNN, MS Now and Politico say the decision to revoke their journalists' access violates their First Amendment rights. Princess Diana's brother's new book, Swan Song, is out today. The memoir's been serialised in the Daily Mail. Earl Spencer claims the King reacted to his ex-wife's sudden death by saying we'll forget her soon enough. A palace spokesperson responded, saying grief can cloud reason. Royal commentator Jenny Bond said it'll be taking its toll on His Majesty.
2: It is damaging, obviously, and you sometimes wonder how much more an elderly man can take. You know, he's had the Andrew scandal, he's had Harry and Meghan, he's had cancer, and now he's got this. I think it's very hard for the King to take it all.
0: Every Crown Court in England and Wales will have at least one courtroom dedicated to handling rape and sexual offence cases. Under the plans, victims will be guaranteed a private entrance and waiting room to shield them from the defendant. And FIFA president Gianni Infantino says he's open to talks over reform at football's governing body. He's faced calls to step down after launching a failed plan to sell stakes in the World Cup. From Sky News, I'm Daisy Steele.
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7: And now, the weather.
8: Outside, gloomy skies, a persistent drizzle, and a chilly wind blowing from the west, north, east and south. But inside, temperatures of toasty warm with a high chance of plush rugs, soft lighting and snuggly throws. 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

0: The top stories this hour. Andy Burnham will meet Donald Trump for the first time in New York later as world leaders gather for the UN General Assembly. Ukraine and the escalating conflict in the Middle East are expected to dominate their talks. The Prime Minister's promised a pragmatic relationship with the US President despite being a vocal critic of him in the past. But Conservative leader Kemi Badenoch says Mr. Burnham has some catching up to do on foreign policy.
1: I wish Andy Burnham all the best with his first meeting with Donald Trump. The US is our most important security ally. We do need to have a relationship with the US, and I hope he's moved on from when he was mayor of Manchester and was saying that he wouldn't have Donald Trump visit there.
0: Meanwhile, the Prime Minister has confirmed the UK will provide military support to Saudi Arabia in its fight against Iran-backed Houthi rebels. Three of America's biggest news organisations are suing the Trump administration after being banned from the White House. CNN, MSN Now and Politico say the decision to revoke their journalists' access violates their First Amendment rights. Donald Trump's accused the outlets of spreading fake news, but Vice President J.D. Vance denies the move was an attack on press freedom.
2: We're not going to give you special access to the White House if you engage in what is effectively propaganda. They can still report on the Trump White House. They can still get the public reports. They can still, of course, talk to people in the administration and outside the administration. What the president has said is we're not going to give you special access.
0: Martha's rule is being extended to cover A&E departments in England. The law, which was brought in after the death of 13-year-old Martha Mills from sepsis, gives families the right to request an urgent review of care. Princess Diana's brother's new book, Swan Song, is out today. Earl Spencer claims the king reacted to his ex-wife's sudden death by saying we'll forget her soon enough. A palace spokesperson responded, saying grief can cloud reason. FIFA president Gianni Infantino says he'll propose an independent external review into world football's governing body. He's faced calls to step down following his failed plan to sell stakes in the World Cup. From Sky News, I'm Daisy Steele.
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1: 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Hotter than the red on a cattle brand. Cause she's a gold digger with a quick trigger. A cast iron skillet swinging lid flipper.

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2: The top stories this hour. Donald Trump and Andy Burnham are going to have their first face-to-face meeting at the UN General Assembly in New York later. Ukraine and the escalating conflict in the Middle East are expected to be top of the agenda. When Mr. Burnham was mayor of Greater Manchester, he claimed the US president wouldn't be welcome there. But former advisor to the PM, Kevin McKeever, thinks the omens are good.
3: If you look at the history of who Trump gets on well with, first of all, Trump does very well and gets on with people in the room who are popular. And Andy's popular, right? But he also, for better or for worse, gets on well with down-to-earth men and people who are a bit blokey.
2: Meanwhile, the Prime Minister's confirmed the UK will provide military support to Saudi Arabia in its fight against Iran-backed Houthi rebels. Three of America's biggest news organisations are suing the Trump administration after being banned from the White House. CNN, MSN Now and Politico say the decision to revoke their journalists' access violates their First Amendment rights. A new book about Diana, Princess of Wales, written by her brother Earl Spencer, has been released today, with Piers Morgan threatening legal action over claims made about him. Swan Song includes allegations about the royal family and the media in the years before and after her death. Hannah Furness is the Daily Telegraph's royal editor.
4: What he has said about this book is that he wants it to be his version of Diana. So he believes that there have been untruths over the years. He's uncomfortable with some of other people's narratives. And ahead of the 30th anniversary of her death, he wants to tell his own. He described it as that it was going to be an openly a positive book.
2: The NHS is expanding Martha's Rule to all hospital emergency departments in England to help patients and families challenge staff and seek second opinions about their care if they want. It's named after Martha Mills, who died aged 13 after developing sepsis. And FIFA president Gianni Infantino says he's open to talks over reform at football's governing body. He's faced calls to step down after launching a failed plan to sell stakes in the World Cup. From Sky News, I'm Daisy Steele.

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0: Top stories this hour. Andy Burnham will meet Donald Trump for the first time in New York later, as world leaders gather for the UN General Assembly. Ukraine and the escalating conflict in the Middle East are expected to dominate their talks. The Prime Minister's promised a pragmatic relationship with the US President, despite being a vocal critic of him in the past. But Conservative leader Kemi Badenoch says Mr. Burnham has some catching up to do on foreign policy.
1: I wish Andy Burnham all the best with his first meeting with Donald Trump. The US is our most important security ally. We do need to have a relationship with the US, and I hope he's moved on from when he was mayor of Manchester and was saying that he wouldn't have Donald Trump visit there.
0: Meanwhile, the Prime Minister has confirmed the UK will provide military support to Saudi Arabia in its fight against Iran-backed Houthi rebels. Three of America's biggest news organizations are suing the Trump administration after being banned from the White House. CNN, MS Now and Politico say the decision to revoke their journalists' access violates their First Amendment rights. Martha's rule is being extended to cover A&E departments in England. The law, which was brought in after the death of 13-year-old Martha Mills from sepsis, gives families the right to request an urgent review of care. Speaking when it was partially rolled out in 2024, Sir Stephen Powis, who was head of NHS England, said patients deserve the protections it offers.
2: The tragic circumstances around Martha's death and Merope's campaign to put in place a system where the relative's voice, the family's voice, the patient's voice can be heard where it needs to be heard is really important for us.
0: A new book about Diana, Princess of Wales, written by her brother Earl Spencer, has been released today, with Piers Morgan threatening legal action over claims made about him. Swan Song includes allegations about the royal family and the media in the years before and after her death. And FIFA president Gianni Infantino says he'll propose an independent external review into world football's governing body. From Sky News, I'm Daisy Steele.

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6: Outside, gloomy skies, a persistent drizzle, and a chilly wind blowing from the west, north, east, and south.
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2: 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I slurped their sauce on Spanish shores. I nibbled them in Nice. My Heinz beans have seen the world. 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

0: the top stories this hour. In a royal exclusive, we've been catching up with Prince Harry as he kickstarts family life back in the UK.
1: Resilience is it exists in every single one of us, and when you are challenged in any regard, that's when you start to realise how strong you really are.
0: Harry's been telling us how inspired he is by the children, parents and carers recognised at last night's Well Child Awards. He warned of society becoming more insular, but how the power of community can help people who are struggling the most, particularly when children are involved.
1: Know your neighbour, know the people down the road. You know, you're offering support, but that's what real support looks like, is getting in there, learning how to look after their kid and being

0: confident enough that, you know, you can just knock on the door, they can ring you and say, we just need a few hours off. So I'm there.
1: Elsewhere this morning, a new book about Princess Diana, written by her brother Earl Spencer, has gone on sale. It's caused a row with Buckingham Palace, which, in response to claims in it, said grief can cloud reason. Andy Burnham will meet Donald Trump for the first time in New York later as world leaders gather for the UN General Assembly. Talks are expected to be dominated by conflict in Ukraine and the Middle East. Meanwhile, the Prime Minister says the UK will provide military support to Saudi Arabia in its fight against Iran-backed Houthi rebels. Air-to-air refueling will happen, but only for defensive missions. FIFA President Gianni Infantino says he's open to an independent review of world football's governing body. He's faced calls to step down after failing with a plan to sell stakes in the World Cup. And a University of Bristol study has found World Cup viewers were exposed to junk food, alcohol and gambling branding every 7 seconds. Here's co-author Dr. Raffaello Rossi.
2: Betano, one of the biggest gambling brands advertised in the FIFA, they are only licensed in 20 countries, but the feed went out to 220 territories. So you see there's so much issues related to that. And what I find quite disappointing is the FIFA seemed to have followed the money and not what was right.
1: FIFA says the majority of its revenues will be reinvested back into the game, including social and health programs.
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1: Cloudy in the north and west today with some rain, largely dry across much of England and Wales, with highs between 20 and 25 degrees. That's the latest. I'm Andrea Fox.
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0: Aldo, welcome along to The Breakfast Show, where coming up before 7, your chance to literally get your hands on our brand new bespoke merch. It is the all-black golfing umbrella with the brand new Breakfast Show logo on it in white. It's a classy little item, and it could be yours as we play one of our music-based games. And on the way, we're turning our attentions to the slow-mo solo. £600,000 is up for grabs this Friday on Make Me a Winner. Imagine all that sitting in your back pocket. Heavy.
1: That is unbelievable. Wow.
2: 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Are you winding me up?
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2: 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I think I'm in complete shock. 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

0: Welcome once again to The Breakfast Show. It is Tuesday morning. It is, of course, National Legwear Day.
1: Is it? Legwear?
0: Yeah, National Legwear Day celebrates the fun and flair of everything worn on our legs. Tights, socks, leggings and more. It's a nod to those colourful, cosy or sleek pieces that often complete an outfit. Whether it's bold patterns or subtle shears, legwear adds personality and polish.
1: Wow.
2: So yeah, have you got tights? Yeah, you're looking forward to tights weather? Yeah.
1: What is it like? Leg warmers? That's the only leg wear that I've ever come across.
0: I've always wanted to wear leg warmers.
1: Really?
0: Yeah, okay. Like proper flash dance bad boys.
2: Really 80s moment.
0: Yeah, I would love to wear it, but I can't. Can I?
2: On this day, of any day, you should be able to.
0: I missed my chance.
1: Yeah.
0: I only found out about this in the production meeting or I would have worn them.
1: Yeah.
0: I also have been tempted to go down that, you know, you see people at the gym or running where they have the kind of really tight like leggings on and then they have like the shorts over the top.
1: Yes.
0: I thought about entering that game, but with my pins, they're too thin.
1: I've done it with cycling shorts. I can do it with cycling shorts, but not...
0: You wear cycling shorts?
1: No, I have
0: what,
1: done,
0: what, the full lycra?
1: Not no, you moment. Don't. I put shorts over the top. I wear cycling shorts underneath, and then shorts over the top.
0: Oh, I see. Okay,
2: so similar, but just a short.
1: But never the tights all the way down. No, I've never done that.
0: Have you ever worn those cycling shorts that have got like the padding inside?
1: That's
0: the
1: why I wear them.
0: That's why you wear them.
1: You've got to
0: you
1: got
0: but you
1: protect.
0: Only cycle for about 200 yards. No, I think it's a lifestyle choice.
1: I don't do it now, but I have done in the past.
0: But you're not padding your bum because you're doing like the Tour de France. 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
1: It's when I used to do longer cycles.
0: I just think you
1: now.
0: Like having a padded bum.
1: I mean, I'm not against the idea.
0: I think that's what this is.
1: Yeah, I'd have to keep it on all day, though. It'd be horrendous.
0: Okay, well, there you go. It's National Legwear Day, so if you're going to get out, you know, any type of thing that you wear below the waist, today's the day to do it.

0: Coming up next, as promised, we have a music-based game and its name is the Slow Mo Solo. But right now, it's all your latest with Andrea Fox.
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0: ahead of last night's Well Child Awards in London. He's been telling us the power of community and friendship can make our lives easier as he prepares to raise his family in the UK. We'll have more in half an hour. Elsewhere today marks the release of Earl Spencer's new book about Princess Diana. Buckingham Palace say grief can cloud reason. Andy Burnham says he's looking forward to his first meeting with Donald Trump later, and he expects to find common ground. Prime Minister's in New York for a meeting of the UN General Assembly. Meanwhile, the UK's agreed to give military support to Saudi Arabia to defend itself against Houthi rebels in Yemen. And fans watching the World Cup on TV were exposed to junk food, booze and gambling brands every 7 seconds. A University of Bristol report found children will have been bombarded by the images.
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0: And speaking of the World Cup, FIFA president Gianni Infantino says he's offered an independent external review of the world governing body in a bid to strengthen transparency. He's been under constant pressure after his failed plans to sell stakes in the World Cup. Reporter Carve Selecall says Infantino is playing politics in an attempt to be re-elected next March.
2: And in the meantime, he is embarking on a PR exercise, doing whatever it takes to make up for his disastrous proposal to part-privatise the World Cup.
0: Arsenal women's manager René Slagers is confident they built a squad to cope with the demands of the season. They take on Kurtia in the Women's Champions League tonight with Chelsea on Sunday. And former England cricketer Steve Harmison thinks things are going in the right direction after a change in the national team setup. Stephen Fleming's taken over as test coach, with Brendan McCullum now focusing on the white ball teams. England's three-match, one-day international series with Sri Lanka starts today at Durham.
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0: Cloudy in the north and west today with some rain, largely dry across much of England and Wales, highs between 20 and 25 degrees.
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The Slow Mo Solo is a song I'm going to play at its correct speed just after 7 on the main station. But can you identify the band or artist when it is slowed right down?

0: It's painful, isn't it? Not at the correct speed, bear in mind. But the correct speed, it's a banger. 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You've got until 6:42 to enter. 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T's and C's are online.
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0: The Noughties, Sopranos, SpongeBob, and Stone Cold. And that's the bottom line. And tunes. 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

0: Lovely having you joining us here on The Breakfast Show on your Tuesday morning, where we're currently embroiled in a little slow-mo solo. Simply put, who's this? If you can identify the band or artist, when I slow the song right down, well, you could win our brand new merchandise, the beautiful black golf umbrella. And joining us right now on line one, fan of the main station, is Steve. Hello, Steve.
1: Good morning. How are you?
0: Very good, thanks. Welcome along to the show. So, Steve, tell us, who is it on the slow-mo solo?
1: I think it's Four Non Blondes and What's Up.
2: Techno now, so fast.
0: so fast. They're always so fast with the reveal on the slow-mo solo. Yes, congratulations, Steve. There it is, Four Non Blondes, and there it is, your beautiful black golf umbrella. Have a great day ahead, sir.
3: Lucky man.
1: Thank you.
0: Bravo. Bravo. And tomorrow, on The Breakfast Show at this time, there'll be another, a different music-based game, but still, a chance to win an umbrella will be yours.

0: 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Thanks for joining us here on Absolute Radio, where Bush and Richie have your chance to win up to £2,000 every single show this week, thanks to Smarty Mobile. 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

0: Prince Harry's been giving us a broadcast exclusive after returning to the UK.
1: We have to do better as a society, not just world child, but up and down the country, to be able to acknowledge and recognise those living around us more. I think we've become very insular. Obviously, I've been away for a while, so maybe I'm wrong.
0: We caught up with the Duke of Sussex ahead of last night's Well Child Awards in London, which celebrate inspirational children who are seriously ill alongside their parents and carers. He's been telling us how the power of community and friendship can make our lives easier.
1: For something that you didn't think was possible, just having that little bit of support and having someone who you can either lean on, listen to, or just hang out with really is the lift that everybody needs, I think.
0: Meanwhile, after days of headlines about it, a book by the brother of Princess Diana has gone on sale this morning. Andy Burnham's arrived in New York for the UN General Assembly, where he'll meet President Trump for the first time. The Prime Minister says he can trust the US President. They've apparently got on when they've spoken during two previous phone calls. Meanwhile, the UK will provide Saudi Arabia with defensive military support. Andy Burnham says British air-to-air refueling aircraft will be sent to help Saudi jets against Iran-backed rebels in Yemen. Martha's rule is being extended to cover A&E departments in England. The law, which was brought in after the death of 13-year-old Martha Mills from sepsis, gives families the right to request an urgent review of care. And World Cup

0: research showed viewers junk food, alcohol and gambling brands every 7 seconds, according to a University of Bristol study. Research co-author Dr. Raffaele Rossi says this could be harmful for children long term.
1: We know around 10 to 15% of the viewers tend to be under 18. In the UK, we have the junk food ban that basically says between 6 in the morning and 9 in the evening, you should not see any unhealthy food advertising. But in our work, we found a lot of advertising during that time.
0: FIFA says its social impact campaigns delivered messages of health and friendship on an unprecedented scale throughout the tournament.
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0: And speaking of which, FIFA president Gianni Infantino says he'll propose an independent external review into world football's governing body. He's faced calls to step down following his failed plan to sell stakes in the World Cup. Former England striker Emil Heskey thinks Morgan Gibbs-White is the right player to help improve the national team.
3: There is a big gap for him to come and unplug. He's a fantastic player of getting space within the lines. And not just that, space within the lines, turning and driving with the ball. We missed a bit of that, but it's for him to now show that.
0: Gibbs-White had been left out of the summer's World Cup side, but he's been called up by Thomas Tuchel after 5 players withdrew from the Nations League squad. Meanwhile, Scotland have suffered a double injury blow with Kieran Tierney and Kenny McLean pulling out of the squad. They're preparing for Nations League clashes with Slovenia, Switzerland and North Macedonia. And Wales manager Craig Bellamy's confident their challenging Nations League campaign will make him better at his job. They've Portugal, Norway and Denmark twice in the coming weeks.
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0: Cloudy in the north and west today with some rain, largely dry across much of England and Wales with highs between 20 and 25.
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0: The time is 11 minutes past 7. It is Tuesday. Welcome along to Absolute Radio, where real music matters, which is why Skin from Skunk Anansi is back amongst us. Yes, the Skin Show has returned Sunday nights from 10. That's when you can join her. She plays you all of her favourite music. If you've missed any of them, well, it's a residency, so you can listen back on demand on Rayo. Right now on The Breakfast Show, X, TikTok, Insta, Matt. What's going on?
1: Well, there I ruined it. I've targeted another classic film. You'll be delighted to
0: learn. What was the first one? I remember
1: that. Who could forget when they turned Taken into a musical?
0: Oh, that's
1: it. Liam Neeson, like we'd never heard him before.
0: So good.
1: I think it's one of the best social ammo clips of all time. Here it is.
2: I don't know who you are. I don't know what you want.
0: Oh, I love this.
2: If you let my daughter go, that'll be the end of it. But if you don't, I will look for you. I will find you and I will kill you.
1: It's lovely. It's really nice. If you've not heard it yet, I'll share the whole thing later.
0: Oh, please do.
1: But now they've given Braveheart a sort of daytime TV theme tune backing
0: track.
1: Oh,
0: not the big monologue.
1: With the iconic scene, Mel Gibson's character on his horse rousing the troops before going into battle. But we've never heard it like this before.
3: We will run and we will live.
4: Fight and you may die. Run and you'll live. Will you fight, fight, fight and defeat them? Sons of Scotland, they may take our lives, but they'll never take our freedom.
0: Wow.
1: Sorry to all the Scottish listeners. William Wallace showing his softer side. Slightly kitsch there, really, in many
0: William
1: ways.
0: William Wallace showing his softer side. It's a great name for
1: I'll share them on my Instagram stories. You'll be talking about it later, and I've saved your data.

0: Yeah.
1: It's Tuesday morning, 16 minutes past seven. On the way in about 10 minutes' time, well, we have a round of five words, £5,000. Will we finally get a four? That's all we need at this stage. Just a four would be nice, people. Thank you very much indeed. So here's a question for you. What does yours truly, this humble radio presenter, and Manchester City Football Club have in common? We are both top of the league heading into the international break.
2: Oh,
1: yes, I'm talking fantasy football, where Mustang Valley, managed by David Roberto Carlos Belwar III, have got a whopping 352 points.
3: Well, it was an amazing week you had, didn't you?
1: I had a lovely little week.
3: Yeah, you scored a lot of points. Quite lucky having Brobby coming off the bench on the one time he scores a hat-trick.
1: Lucky? Yeah. Or was it a big decision I made? Or was it a massive call? Was it a massive call that I decided to make?
3: Wow.
1: Leaving Raul Pedro on.
3: Yeah.
1: Putting him on the subs
3: then
1: bench.
3: He didn't play. Genius.
1: I mean, it's so I knew he wasn't going to play.
3: Yeah.
1: And yeah, so I am top. John Hillcock, the Hillcockian legend, a former colleague of ours, he always does very well, but he's behind me.
3: Yes,
1: and look
3: he
1: at
3: is.
1: That in fourth place, Dynamo Dyson.
3: Yeah, yeah. I had a very bad week, to be honest.
1: And right next to Pryor's Players, and you two obviously hosted a podcast about how to do fantasy football properly. And there you are, trailing behind Mustang Valley.
3: He tops the table once and it goes to his head.
2: What was that name of your team as well?
1: Mustang Valley. Valley's where Charlton play.
2: After everything you say to Rich about the cricket team names.
1: you have to come up with a pun name. It's the rules. The only downside to this, Kenny's international break. Dad's bottom.
3: Oh, yes, poor
1: Not Bob. His bum. I mean, his dad's bottom of the league.
3: Ding, ding. Dad's bottom.
1: Dad is currently propping everyone else up.
3: No.
1: You're all in a berry sandwich right now, aren't you?
3: We are.
1: Fantasy football. Long may it continue. I hope it's going as you want it to in your own fantasy football. Right now on The Breakfast Show, it's time for this. 600,000 pounds is up for grabs this coming Friday. Imagine what you could do with that sitting in your back pocket. Winner, listener Natalie, couldn't believe it when she won.
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28: Stationary, Ashford North on the M5 in Devon. All traffic being held to move a shed load just north of Exeter Services at Junction 30. And is stationary heading through Bristol, Ashford South on the M5 due to a vehicle fire between Junction 19 for Portishead and 20 for Clevedon. Length of delays clockwise on the M25. All traffic being held there between Junction 8 for Reigate and 9 for Leatherhead with queues back towards the M23. And slow down the West Midlands, Ashford South on the M6. An accident partially blocking the carriageway from Junction 7 at Great Bar down towards Spaghetti at Junction 6.
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1: Yes, at 7.32, it is time for another round of 5 words, 5 grand. It is radio's easiest game to play. Alas, it's the hardest to win. Can one listener match 5 simple words with a randomly selected member of my breakfast show team? If so, £5,000 will be theirs. And playing this morning, we have Tania. Hello, Tania.
2: Hello. Good morning. How are you?
1: Very good. Welcome along to the show. So Tania joins us via the main station. Is a singer, does some singing for people in care homes, which is really nice of you, Tania. What a rewarding thing to do.
2: I don't know what. I love it.
1: Yeah, no, good for you. I'm sure everybody loves it and gets so much from it, so well done. Now, when we ask people what they're doing the day ahead, you don't often get the reply, I'm going on a paddle steamer. but Tania, that's what you're going to be doing later today after this.
2: It is, yeah. Yeah, we're going out on the Waverley paddle steamer from New Haven to the Isle of Wight.
1: Oh, okay, very nice. And what do you do once aboard? I mean, is it wine and cheese, or is it...
2: Wave at people.
1: Okay, that sounds like it's a nice way of spending your day. Lovely.
3: The world's last seagoing paddle steamer.
1: I knew you'd know about
3: it. Not any old boat, this, the Waverley. It sounds amazing.
1: Okay, Tania, before you board your ship, it is time for you to play 5 words, 5 grand. So, who would you most like to get on the random player generator? It's Matt or Andrea today. Who's your fave?
2: I don't have a favourite, but I'd go with Matt.
1: You would go with Matt Dyson. Okay. And in the past, whilst playing along, what's your PB? What's your personal best?
2: So my personal best only once was 5.
4: Mm. Wow.
3: Nice. Good.
2: But usually, I don't know, it depends whether someone picks the right words, doesn't it?
1: Well, it does. I mean, that's what underpins this whole radio feature, actually, Tania. Okay, well, listen, stay right there. We're spinning the random player generator next.
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1: Okay, Tania, the time has come to spin the random player generator. Your preference is Matt Dyson. Let's see if you're getting Matt or a free choice. 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
3: Matt Dyson, Andrea Fox. Matt Dyson, Rich Williams. Rich Williams. Rich Williams.
1: Free choice.
0: Andrea Fox.
1: Yes. It's the worst possible outcome, I'm afraid, Tania.
4: Hey.
1: No, Andrea knows what she's doing. First thing she needs to do, though, is leave the studio. Here's your walkout music, good please, luck, Andrea. Thank you. Old Swiss, has she gone? She's gone. Wonderful. Okay, Tania, that means it's just you and I. So I'm going to give you 5 words. You need to say the first word that comes to mind. As we know from previous 5 words, 5 grand champions, a follow-on or direct opposite is the way to go. I'll then welcome Andrea back into the studio and present her with the same 5 words. If they all match up, you have won £5,000, which buys you a lot of sandwiches on a paddle steamer. Let me tell you that much for free. Yeah. Okay, good luck. Let's play.
5: Thank you.
1: 5 words, 5 grand. And we begin today with the word stay. S-T-A-Y. Stay.
5: Go.
6: Yes.
1: Fold. F-O-L-D. Fold.
5: Crease.
1: Powerful.
5: Weak.
6: Weak?
1: Yeah, W-E-A-K.
6: Opposite, as in opposite. Right, sorry, yeah. I thought you said wig, powerful wig. I don't know what that is.
1: That is a powerful wig. It's a good name for the show as well. Up next, we've got broken.
5: Bit.
6: Good. Some good opposite work going on here from Tania.
1: And finally, doctor.
5: No.
6: Nice.
1: Okay. Tania, well done. Your 5 words are locked in. Stay exactly where you are.
5: Yeah.
1: Andrea Fox is in play next.
0: 5 words. 5 grand. 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
9: I'd never met anyone like him. 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And that's when I knew I was in love.
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29: Queues now anti-clockwise on the M25. An accident has closed lane 2 just prior to the M11 at junction 27, and it's still struggling clockwise, although the carriageway is now open between junction 8 for Reigate and 9 for Leatherhead. Still crawling through Bristol as it's south on the M5, following a vehicle fire. Two lanes still out between junction 19 for Portishead and junction 20 for Clevedon. However, slightly better news in Devon as it's north on the M5. That has reopened for this morning's shed load approaching Exeter services at junction 30. That's the latest. I'm Louisa Gale.
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1: So, Andrea is now back in the studio and Tania is ready to play for £5,000. Good luck to you both.
2: Thank you.
1: Here.
3: Thank you.
1: We go. We begin with the word stay.
2: Go.
1: Correct.
4: Yes.
1: That is one down. Fold.
2: Fold. Fold down?
1: That's good. It's tricky. Fold. Red crease.
2: Fold crease.
1: We had an opposite from Tania. Tania, unfortunately, you've not won the money today, but let's go through the remaining words because it's a tough one. Fold. What have you got for powerful?
2: Powerful. Tool?
1: Yeah. Can't see
4: powerful
1: we go.
4: Tool.
1: Our powerful tool range.
4: Yeah, yeah, yeah.
1: Weak. Yeah, yeah, no, we had weak, that. Powerful and weak.
2: Of course.
1: Yeah,
2: that's a good answer.
1: You go, maybe go
2: Tania,
1: strong,
2: sorry.
1: Weak. But I
2: honestly,
1: see what Tania was trying to do.
2: Powerful scent was all I could think of in Matt Dyson's voice just going around in my head.
5: Powerful scent. Mm, yeah, that's one of the clips.
1: Bold and powerful are two tricky words.
5: It's not going to be that.
1: Broken.
2: Clock.
1: Fix.
2: Oh, I see where I've gone wrong with these now, I realise.
1: Well, I hope you get this one because otherwise it's that.
2: Oh, no.
1: Is that happening? What have you got for doctor?
2: Nurse.
1: Is correct. Tania, been lovely having you on the show. Enjoy your paddle steamer experience. Now, I've never signed off to a caller with that before, let me tell you. This, of course, means that we are playing Five Words, Five Grand again tomorrow. If you'd like to have a go, you got till 8 to call me. T's and C's are online. The number is 0330-123-1215. Well done, Tania.
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0: It is 7:54 on your Tuesday morning. Welcome along to The Breakfast Show. 7:54 means we are 1 hour and 6 minutes away from the launch of the No Repeat Guarantee. Yes, throughout your work day, we never play you the same song twice across the entire network. And coming up, as far as the talky bits are concerned, in the next hour of the show, I will be bringing you the details you need to enter this week's Make Me A Winner. On Friday, someone is guaranteed to win £600,000. 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All will be explained next.
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5: Outside, gloomy skies, a persistent drizzle, and a chilly wind blowing from the west, north, east, and south.
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0: In a royal exclusive, we're catching up with Prince Harry as he settles back into UK life.
1: Resilience is it exists in every single one of us, and when you are challenged in any regard, that's when you start to realise how strong you really are.
0: We chatted with the Duke of Sussex, head of last night's Well Child Awards in London. They celebrate the inspirational qualities of the UK's seriously ill children and young people, along with those who look after and support them. Prince Harry told us how inspired he is by them.
1: However hard your day is, to hear these kids' stories and to meet the parents and know that every single day they have to deal with the same thing over and over again, and some days gets really, really bad. Kind of you walk away from that going, if they can do it, maybe we can all do it as well.
0: Elsewhere, a new book about Princess Diana written by her brother has gone on sale. Andy Burnham will meet Donald Trump for the first time later. World leaders are in New York for the UN General Assembly. The visit comes as the Prime Minister's confirmed the UK will provide military support to Saudi Arabia to defend against Iran-backed Houthi rebels. Meanwhile, Donald Trump will be heading to Manchester. It's been confirmed this city will host world leaders at next year's G20 Leaders Summit. That's despite Andy Burnham saying when he was mayor of Greater Manchester that he wouldn't welcome a visit from the US president. And whilst watching this summer's World Cup on TV, you've been exposed to junk food, booze and gambling brands every 7 seconds. Dr. Raffaello Rossi from Bristol Uni is behind the study.
2: And if that product they're advertising is harmful, like, you know, fast food that contributes to obesity or gambling that can lead to gambling addictions,

0: then we know that the harm is also increasing. So actually, yes, the evidence is quite clear. The more ads you see, the more likely you are to participate in that and the more likely you are to experience harms if there are any.
1: FIFA says the majority of its revenues will be reinvested back into the game, including social and health programs.
2: Absolute Radio Sport.
1: And speaking of FIFA, the president, Gianni Infantino, says he's open to an independent review of world football's governing body. He's faced calls to step down, though, after failing with a plan to sell stakes in the World Cup. Reporter Carvo Selecol explains what Infantino's offering.
3: We can get an outside company to come in and conduct that external review. And he's also saying in his letter, do you fancy having a consultation on how we can improve our decision-making processes?
1: Elsewhere, women's Super League champions Manchester City begin their quest for a first European title when they take on Bayern Munich in Germany today. Meanwhile, the 2025 winners Arsenal play Kirkya. And England's cricketers begin the final leg of the international summer today. The first of three ODIs with Sri Lanka gets underway at Durham this lunchtime. England thrashed Sri Lanka 3-0 in the T20 series.
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1: Cloudy in the north and west today with some rain, largely dry across much of England and Wales with highs between 20 and 25 degrees.
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0: time is 8:06 on your Tuesday morning. Very kind of you to join us here on the Dave Berry Breakfast Show. We're coming up before 9. Well, I've managed to upset a member of the Absolute Radio Live lineup.
1: Ooh.
2: What?
0: Yeah. A fine stand-up comedian is not happy with yours truly.
1: Oh, dear.
0: All will be explained. But right now, well, as promised, we received a message into the studio from a listener by the name of Caroline. And Caroline did something really rather weird with her mates this weekend. And it was inspired by something she heard on the show last week. If you missed this, well, you're kind of in for a treat. This is a listener, Dave.
3: Well, when I eat a traditional bag of hula hoops, I consume the majority of the hula hoops, but just mush them gently in my mouth, and then return the regurgitated mushed hula hoops to a couple of the remaining hula hoops to make what I describe as a kind of mushy, crunchy, final mouthful.
2: Hula hoop filled hula hoops, like some sort of man bird.
3: I did it a lot when I was a child. I think I told my sister, and she said that is weird. Don't do that again. But I think I maybe told my wife early on in our relationship, but I definitely haven't told her since.
4: Yeah. Oh, she regretted the day she brought home those snacks from the supermarket for binge watch night.
1: What are you doing, Dave? What's going on? You've created some sort of grim Volavon.
3: I do have a question for you, because I've got two young sons, 5 and 3, and I've got one more son on the way. For you is, do I continue the legacy?
0: Well, yeah, I mean, it's the right, are you going to do like a kind of hula hoop succession and just choose one of them that you pass it on to? So thank you once again to listener Dave for his time and for sharing that with the group. And as I say, he inspired quite a few of you, including a listener by the name of Caroline. We're going to be hoping to speak to her after this.

0: It is Tuesday morning. Welcome along to The Breakfast Show, where we just relive the phenomena that was Hula Dave. Yeah. He really has captured the imagination of the nation. And I love that he's done that through this breakfast show. And joining us right now, we have Caroline in Bedford. Good morning, Caroline.
1: Morning.
0: Welcome along to the show. So, Caroline, you'll be familiar to our listeners because you had a go at Five Words, Five Grand but a week ago. And now you are back on the show because at the weekend, six of you got together. There were, according to your text message, three lads and three ladies. And you're all sat there just having a few drinks, having a good time. It's the weekend. It's time to kick back. And there's some snacks on the table. And suddenly Caroline had an idea. Tell everybody what you suggested to the group, Caroline.
1: The hula hoop eating thing.
0: So you were explaining to five of your friends that you wanted them to chew, mash up and regurgitate hula hoops into a solid hula hoop, as listener Dave had done, as heard on this breakfast show.
1: Yeah.
0: Why are you being so coy? Or McCoy? Why are you being so McCoys about this? So, Caroline, I mean, how did this go down with the group?
1: Oh, the boys were enjoying it and they could do it. Us girls couldn't. We were gagging.
2: Oh. I'm not surprised by that.
1: We're wondering whether it's a guys can do it and girls can't. Perhaps it's to do their Adam's apple. I don't know.
0: Regurgitating hula hoops doesn't see gender.
3: No.
0: I've said it once, say it a thousand times.
3: I mean, I don't think it's meant to go right down your throat. It's sort of mushing in your mouth, isn't it, really?
0: Yeah.
3: Rather than down to your throat and then back up.
1: Yeah, well, our girls were sort of spitting it out because we couldn't do it.
3: You couldn't do it.
2: I just think maybe you're just too ladylike, I think, Caroline, and your friends. And you were like, I'm not going to spit in front of my friends.
0: Yeah.
2: And the lads were like, no, give me them hula hoops. Mm. I'll have a go.
0: It's not proper etiquette in modern society, is what we're saying. But Caroline, thank you so much for coming on air and telling us about that. She gave it a go with all of her friends. And so you said that the guys managed to take... Did it look like something they were going to continue to do for the rest of their lives now? Wow. Is this how they're going to consume their hula hoops?
1: Yeah, two of them. They're going to try other crisps.
3: It's the new snacking trend sweeping the nation. You don't regurgitate your crisps. What's wrong with you, man?
0: If you don't start doing it now, you'll sit on TikTok next month. I promise you that. Caroline, great having you on the show. Keep them coming. Did listener Dave, Hula Dave, change your life? 8, 12, 15.

0: Good morning, Dave. Good morning, team. Listeners, Dave and Caroline are not alone, says one text. My friend used to eat some hula hoops and then spit them back into the middle of some unchewed hula hoops.
1: Right, yeah.
0: But here's the difference. He would then put them to one side for a few hours to, quote-unquote, set.
1: They'd re-harden. That is disgusting.
0: Let the spittle dry. Then enjoy a fully filled hard hula hoop snack. Goodness me.
1: Oh, no.
0: Goodness me.
1: Just put it on the windowsill in the sun. Get it warm it up a little bit.
0: Like a Tom and Jerry pie.
1: Yeah, yeah.
0: Okay, well, it seems that listener Dave has inspired so many. If you're one of them, keep them coming. It's grim, but I'm kind of enjoying it in a way. 8, 12, 15, that's the number. But right now, this. £600,000 is up for grabs this Friday on Make Me a Winner. Imagine all that sitting in your back pocket. Heavy.
2: That is unbelievable. Wow.
3: Sorry, I'm shaking. Are you winding me up?
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5: 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I was absolutely shaking. I could barely, like, stand up.
2: This is a good way to start a weekend.
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21: Lengthy delays as you south on the M5 through Bristol this morning. Following this morning's vehicle fire and fuel spillage, lanes 1 and 2 remain closed between Junction 19 for Portishead and Junction 20 for Clevedon, with queues back towards the M48. And Lonk is in Suffolk, hanging out at Ipswich as you west on the A14. An accident partially blocking the carriageway just prior to Needham Market at Junction 51. And queues now in Nottingham as you east on the A52 Radcliffe Road. That's blocked due to an accident in the Gamston roundabout and the Stracklethorpe Road.
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23: I knew I'd see her around. I'd be at some party. She'd show up and I'd be walking out. Or across some parking lot, hiding behind her sister. 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She'd be at the red light beside me in that white Maxima with the sticker on the back. I'd ask.

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0: It is Tuesday morning. Thank you for joining us here on The Breakfast Show, where listener Dave's hula hoop antics have inspired so many of you, including Bazza, who says, Dave, whilst it's not hula hoops, if I have ready salted crisps, I add vinegar to them to make them go all soggy. Wow. And then I wait, and then I add more actual salt and vinegar, and then once I've eaten the crisps, I then drink the vinegar that's left in the bottom of the bag.
1: Oh,
2: wow.
1: That's hot.
2: That is, yeah. Mm. I prefer that, though. It's, at least it's not saliva, so
0: yeah, that's
2: true. Vinegar to
0: it's
2: spit.
0: Actual condiments.
2: Yeah, yeah, I think that's okay.
1: Fair.
0: But isn't saliva the natural human condiment?
2: Well, no, is it? No. I don't know. Not on my food, it's not.
0: You should have seen the face that young producer Matt just pulled there. He's thinking, what have I done?
2: Ring the bell for that one as well.
1: I was going to say, that was a bell ringer.
0: Oh, it's a bell ringer. God bless you. Dave, when my brother was younger, he would get a bag of mini cheddars. Oh, we've entered into mini cheddars territory.
2: It's nowhere safe.
0: He would take two out and put them safely aside, then chew the others in the bag. Then he would regurgitate them between the two kept safe and eat it again.
1: Like a little cheesy burger. No.
2: Oh, yeah.
0: No idea why. He's a freak. This message ends with that.
2: This is mad. It's everyone's doing it. The country is right. Regurgitation, isn't it? In
0: look,
2: country.
0: Okay, well, we're about to go to DEFCON 5 here.
1: Oh, no.
0: I do something similar to the hula hoop thing, but with bum, bum, bum, Cadbury's chocolate buttons.
2: Ooh.
0: To create my very own button burger. Oh, no, you can't. No, regurgitating the chocolate, that's too far. It's too, we're going to stop this now. Let's stop it, will you? Stop it, all of you.
3: In a pinch, man. Hotter than the red on the cattle brand. Cause she's a gold digger with a quick trigger. A cast iron skillet swinging lid flip

0: want my horse back. It is Tuesday morning. Thanks for joining us here on The Breakfast Show, where it's time to remind you that you could have the best night of your life whilst doing something really rather good.
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0: In other words, it's time to talk us being back at the London Palladium for the biggest night of live comedy in radio. Yes, Absolute Radio Live returns on Sunday, the 15th of November. We have our full lineup. We are raising money for Prostate Cancer UK. Now, there are some of the biggest names in comedy ready to do a turn for you, including Jack D, Sarah Pascoe, Nabil Abdul Rashid, Joel Dommett, Angela Barnes, Ian Sterling. The whole thing is hosted by our very own John Richardson and Matt Ford. All profits from ticket sales will go to Prostate Cancer UK, now the most common cancer affecting 1 in 8 men in the UK. If you're black, that risk is doubled. So it'll take 5 minutes to buy your tickets from our ticket store, absoluteradio.co.uk/tickets. You'll have a great night out and you'll be raising money for a very important cause. Now, eagle-eared amongst you will note that I left one person's name off that list.
2: Yes.
0: It's the comedian I've upset. It is Chris McCausland, and you'll find out why next.
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28: There's still lengthy delays as you'd south on the M5 through Bristol. Following this morning's vehicle fire and fuel spillage, lane 1 remains closed between junction 19 for Portishead and junction 20 for Clevedon, with queues back towards the M48 at junction 18. And stationary now in Kent as you're through Swanley on the A20. That's blocked due to an accident around the M25 at junction 3 and the Swanley interchange. And it's still queuing out of Nottingham as you'd east on the A52 Radcliffe Road. That remains blocked due to an accident between the Gampston roundabout and the Stranglethorpe Road.
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0: Welcome along to The Breakfast Show on your Tuesday morning. We are now but moments away from the launch of the No Repeat Guarantee. Between 9 and 5, we never spin you the same ditty twice. Right, it is time to discuss me upsetting one of the stellar lineup of Absolute Radio Live. Our new stablemate, and I thought friend, Chris McCausland. Yeah. Mm-hmm. Obviously, he joined us recently. He does Sunday mornings from 8 alongside the very talented John Long. Mm-hmm. It's a great show.
1: It's a great show.
0: But Chris was under the impression that what he said on his show, well, that was created as a safe space. We've all done it. We've all forgotten that many of the things we say are actually heard by people, which I know is the basic premise of radio. But we've all been there. And Chris isn't too happy with something that I may have picked up on.
1: Right.
0: And I want to give you this, Exhibit A from Chris's show on Sunday Just Gone.
2: By the way, do you know what annoys me about this station? Right?
3: You're employing it, yes.
2: Yeah, let's just get this out of the way first.
3: Sure.
2: I had it on the other day, on Tuesday. I had the breakfast show on. Dave Berry.
3: Yeah, lovely, yeah. Dave.
2: We'll see about that. Dave Berry, they were doing a little thing about, I think because of the Bon Jovi concerts,
3: yeah.
2: About people ruining the concert experience for others around them with their singing. Yeah?
3: Yeah.
2: Their loud attitude singing. Do you know what Dave Berry on The Breakfast Show did?
3: What did
2: he do? He played my video of me singing at the Foo Fighters. I thought what happened on this show stays on this show, but apparently not on Absolute Radio. Just everything's fodder for everyone. So I've paid someone to go through Dave Berry's bins. And watch this space, Dave Berry.
1: Threats.
0: I'm going to have my phone on from 8 a.m. on Sunday morning, that's for sure, for any messages coming through. Now, even though Chris has threatened me publicly, and now we're all witnesses to it.
1: Yeah.
0: I mean, it would be remiss of me not to share the clip of Chris at Foo Fighters.
1: You're now going to goad him.
0: But there would have been people who would have missed it. And, you know, it's unfair to discuss something that maybe some people listening right now haven't heard. Can I? This is Chris McCausland singing along at a Foo Fighters gig.
4: One last thing before I quit, I never wanted anymore. I could get into my head to remember every single word you said.
0: Chris is back on Sunday.
1: I think it's a great vocal performance.
5: Do you think he could do Teenage Dirtbag?
0: Sorry, Chris.

0: Coming up in the final 60 minutes of The Breakfast Show, I'll give you a handy little reminder of how you slip inside the draw for Make Me a Winner. Because on Friday, if you're in the draw, there's a chance we could be calling you. And if we do call you, well, you win £600,000. As well as that, of course, as promised, you are now repeat free when it comes to songs right through till 5 p.m. And on top of all of that, Matt Dyson has the social ammunition, and that's coming after all your latest news and sport with Andrea, which is next.
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0: Prince Harry's been giving us a broadcast exclusive after returning to the UK.
1: We have to do better as a society, not just world child, but up and down the country, to be able to acknowledge and recognise those living around us more. I think we've become very insular. Obviously, I've been away for a while, so maybe I'm wrong.
0: We caught up with the Duke of Sussex ahead of last night's Well Child Awards in London, which celebrate inspirational children who are seriously ill alongside their parents and carers. He's been telling us how the power of community and friendship can make our lives easier.
1: For something that you didn't think was possible, just having that little bit of support and having someone who you can either lean on, listen to, or just hang out with really is the lift that everybody needs, I think.
0: Meanwhile, after days of headlines about it, a book by the brother of Princess Diana has gone on sale this morning. Andy Burnham's preparing for his first face-to-face meeting with the US president. They'll meet at the UN General Assembly in New York, with talks thought to focus on defence and national security. Comes as the Prime Minister's agreed to help Saudi jets defend energy infrastructure from Iran-backed rebels. Meanwhile, world leaders, including Donald Trump, will be invited to Manchester next year as it hosts the G20 summit. Former Prime Minister Sir Keir Starmer picked the venue before leaving office. Guidance, which allows patients or their relatives to request a review of care, is being expanded to every A&E in England. The NHS says Martha's Rule will provide a critical new lifeline to improve care and save lives. And a University of Bristol studies found World Cup viewers were exposed to junk food, alcohol and gambling branding every 7 seconds during the tournament. Here's co-author Dr. Raffaello Rossi.
2: Betano, one of the biggest gambling brands advertised in the FIFA, they are only licensed in 20 countries, but the feed went out to 220 territories. So you see there's so much issues related to that. And what I find quite disappointing is the FIFA seemed to have followed the money and not what was right.
0: FIFA says the majority of its revenues will be invested back into the game, including social and health programmes.
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0: Meanwhile, more FIFA news. Its president Gianni Infantino says he'll propose an independent external review into world football's governing body. He's under pressure from member associations after a failed plan to sell stakes in the World Cup. Former Premier League striker Alan Shearer says Michael Carrick needs results soon to stay in charge of Manchester United. They've won just one of five matches so far this season in the Premier League. And after a clean sweep of Sri Lanka in the T20 series, England's cricketers face the same opponents in their first one-day

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0: Cloudy in the north and west today with some rain, largely dry across much of England and Wales, with highs between 20 and 25 degrees.

0: You are listening to Absolute Radio, home to the No Repeat Guarantee, which is yet again underway. So between this moment in time and space, right through to the home time show and 5 p.m, we are not going to play you the same song twice, guaranteed. Absolute Radio is also home to the Social Ammunition. Matt, what you got for us?
1: Well, another chance to marvel at another European language, Dave.
0: Okay,
1: I know,
0: lovely.
1: I like to do this from time to time on the Social Ammo desk. Someone called Manon.lessons does some very intense clips that you may have seen on Instagram and TikTok about how similar a lot of Spanish words sound. I think she's a Spanish teacher, and she just highlights how similar a lot of words are. And she really goes for it. Here she is in action.
2: How do you say little in Spanish?
3: Poco.
2: What about I buy?
3: Compro.
2: And I eat?
3: Como.
2: And coconut?
3: Coco.
2: So how do you say I eat little coconut, so I buy little coconut?
3: Como poco como. Poco como.
0: Wow.
1: She's in tears by the end of it. She's like, and that drone in the
0: background. It's so intense, isn't it?
4: Oh, yeah.
1: Really scary.
0: Can I do one of my own versions? Yeah, do you mind?
1: Please
0: do. So I was in Paris at the weekend.
1: Yeah, yeah.
0: And,
1: good, this is good.
0: Because of the wonderful, beautiful French language,
1: yes,
0: right?
1: Yeah, yeah, yeah.
0: And because I'm obviously 50% Del Boy,
1: yeah,
0: there was always going to be struggles. And oat, as yes, in oat milk.
1: Ah, yes.
0: And hot, as in hot milk, was a real struggle. Can I have oat milk? Oat milk?
1: Oat.
0: No, oat. Oat milk. Yes, hot. Oat milk. Oat milk.
1: Oat
0: milk. Oat. So I just got on the Eurostar and came home in the end and got a cup of tea.

0: Top of the morning to you. Thanks for joining us here on Absolute Radio Country, where Cody Johnson's returning to the UK next month with his own headline tour. Cody will be popping by to places named Manchester, London, Birmingham, Glasgow and Belfast. It's in both October and November, and he's going to be joined by some very special guests in the shape of Emily Ann Roberts, who will be making her UK debut, plus Parker McCollum. Tickets are on sale right now. 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Imagine what you could do with that sitting in your back pocket. Winner, listener Natalie, couldn't believe it when she won.
1: Oh no, are you serious? 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

Good morning. Welcome along to the Dave Berry Breakfast Show, the only breakfast show in the world that offers one set of talky bits, but you get to choose the playlist. 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Should you be a 10s kind of person, well, Stressed Out by 21 Pilots is on the way. However, if you're keeping it main station, the icon that is David Bowie is coming up with Let's Dance. And if you want to blow the cobwebs off on your Tuesday morning, may I point you in the direction of Absolute Radio 90s, where I'm going to play some Chemical Brothers and Block Rockin' Beats. 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

0: 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These are the biggest songs in the genre. It's new favourites like Luke Combs, Never Broke My Heart, and Dasher, Austin. But there's also classics from the Zac Brown Band, like Fried Chicken. And of course, there's Shania Twain. It's the ultimate pick-me-up whilst you're at work, so make sure you join us for your country anthems every single day, 12 on the dot.
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0: that is it for the Tuesday morning edition of The Breakfast Show. Thank you ever so much for joining us. A message from me, your host, to so many of you who were concerned and have messaged into the studio. I promise you we will not be doing any more regurgitation content.
1: No, no.
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1: We've moved on from our chew, mush, spit era. Yeah.
0: But what an era it was. So short-lived, it was but 30 minutes of the show.
1: Yes.
0: But we lived it.
1: One day we do. We will get Hula Dave to host a buffet for everyone there, for all the interested listeners.
0: We can do it in the Rayo room.
1: Halloween, maybe.
0: So, of course, that does come up a wee bit in the names for the show. But, Matt, do you want to call this show, I just think you like having a padded bum, William Wallace showing his softer side, Dad's bottom, regurgitating hula hoops, doesn't see gender, did Hula Dave change your life? That's a powerful wig. Isn't saliva the natural human condiment? And my very own button burger. Oh,
1: we've got to move on. But I think we've got to end this era by mentioning hula hoops. So I think regurgitating hula hoops, doesn't see gender,
0: there we go,
1: is the way to go.
0: That is it. And I promise, no more now. No more of that. Let's all move on, shall we? Dust ourselves down. Coming up next, the details you need to enter Make Me a Winner, £600,000, will be given to one listener this coming Friday. As for us, we'll be back with you tomorrow from 6. Until then, stay safe, stay entertained. Arrivederci.

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0: The top stories this hour. In a royal exclusive, we've been catching up with Prince Harry as he kickstarts family life back in the UK. He's been telling us how inspired he is by the children, parents and carers recognised at last night's Well Child Awards. Prince Harry warned of society becoming more insular, but how the power of community can help people who are struggling the most, particularly when children are involved.
1: Know your neighbour, know the people down the road. You know, you're offering support, but that's what real support looks like, is getting in there, learning how to look after their kid and being confident enough that, you know, you can just knock on the door, they can ring you and say, we just need a few hours off. So I'm there.
0: Elsewhere, Earl Spencer's new book, Swan Song, about his late sister Princess Diana, has gone on sale today. Andy Burnham says he plans to find common ground when he meets the US president for the first time in New York later. Meanwhile, the Prime Minister says a British support plane will refuel Saudi jets so they can defend things like oil fields from Houthi rebel attacks in Yemen. And during the World Cup, brands linked junk food, booze or gambling appeared on TV every 7 seconds. Bristol Uni researchers have found images on things like billboards and hoardings popped up on screen over 93,000 times.
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0: Cloudy in the north and west today with some rain, largely dry across much of England and Wales with highs between 20 and 25 degrees. That's the latest. I'm Andrea Fox.
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Wilson and Hang Tight Honey on Absolute Radio Country, where real music matters. Lady Wilson was on the Nashville show last week, catching up with Kelly Sutton. It's how we connect you to Music City every Sunday to Thursday night from 7 o'clock here. And if you missed that chat, there's also chats with Taylor Swift, Cole Swindell, Jelly Roll. You can listen back for free in the Rayo app whenever you like. Check it out. Now you've got me, Jenny, in for Balin this week. Let's continue the

0: by Wetzel and Ella Langley. It's Jaded on Absolute Radio Country, where real music matters. And this is the No Repeat Guarantee. So it's essential Monday to Friday between 9 and 5. We're never going to play you the same song twice. There's too much great country music and you're far too busy for any of that. So let us take care of you during these busy hours. It's valid for several more hours today. So settle in. Rascal Flatts on the way with some really nice harmonies and Morgan Wallen.
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0: Learning new proof. He is going to be on the soundtrack to Grand Theft Auto 6. That's really cool. That's definitely a bucket list thing. And alongside him, Keith Richards as well is one of the artists on the album. He's done a remake of like a 60s blues track. It's going to be very, very good. Exciting times for Morgan Wallen. Now next, Chris Young on the way on our No Repeat Guarantee. It's Absolute Radio Country, where real music matters. And I'll do that brand new one from The Shires, Bonfire Song, just before 11.
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0: New music from the Shires, Bonfire Song, some homegrown country talent there. The UK's number one selling British country duo, the Shires. And this is Absolute Radio Country, where real music matters. My name is Jenny. If you're like, that's not Balin, it isn't. I'm looking after the show for him this week, so thank you for having me on. Next, I've got some Kerry Underwood on the No Repeat Guarantee, and Jordan Davis playing very soon.
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17: The top stories this hour. Andy Burnham will meet Donald Trump face-to-face for the first time later as world leaders gather for the UN General Assembly. The Prime Minister says he's aiming to find common ground with the US President. He also told reporters the two men had already found a connection during phone conversations. Mark Stone's in New York.
18: They've spoken twice on the phone. Insiders have told me both those phone calls went well. The vibes were good, I'm told. I think officials are pretty confident that anger-filed Trump will like Burnham. Let's see.
17: A defence minister says it's important good friends stand together. It's after the UK agreed to provide military support to Saudi Arabia. Britain will help Saudi jets defend energy infrastructure in its battle with Iran-backed Houthi rebels. Annual figures out this morning show homelessness is continuing to rise in Scotland, with more children than ever before living in temporary accommodation. The Scottish Government says it's spending £50 million on a homelessness prevention fund. And government borrowings hit its second highest August on record last month, £18.3 billion. The figure underlines the challenges facing the Chancellor ahead of next month's budget.
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17: Cloudy in the north and west today with some rain, largely dry across much of England and Wales, with highs between 20 and 25 degrees. That's the latest. I'm Andrea Fox.
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Jordan Davis and What My World Spins Around on Absolute Radio Country, where real music matters. And we love to play you the classic stuff too here. We, of course, have all the stuff that's having such a moment right now, fresh from Nashville, and music from all the decades. But when I say the classics, I mean, we're going back to 1968 now with one of the greats of the genre. It's Glen Campbell. And

0: Egg and Moroni and medicine. It's Absolute Radio Country with me, Jenny, in for Balin this week. And a friendly reminder to get your Absolute Radio live tickets at the London Palladium, middle of November. It's going to be such an incredible night of live comedy, and it's all raising money for Prostate Cancer UK. The legend that is Jack D will be there, Chris McCausland, Sarah Pascoe as well, Joel Dommett, and loads more amazing comedians. John Richardson and Matt Ford are going to be hosting. It's going to be an incredible evening, so fun, and also for an incredible cause, raising money for Prostate Cancer UK. So find out all the info, get your tickets, absoluteradio.co.uk/tickets. Next, Justin Moore, and we'll do some Jess and the Bandits as well very soon.
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I don't know if you saw Taylor Swift at a Chiefs game watching her now husband, Travis Kelce, play. And he did a touchdown. This was over the weekend. And when he did, she's celebrating and she looks to the crowd and she's tapping her wedding ring going, "That's my husband, that's my husband." And I know how she's feeling in that moment. You know, if my husband says to me, "Oh, I emptied the dryer for you," I honestly feel like I'm looking out at a stadium of people screaming, "That's my husband, that's my husband," just on a different scale. You know, and arguably less exciting, sure. But I think we can all relate to Taylor in that way a little. So she's on the way for you. And then just before midday, I've got the amazing Ashley McBride.

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0: 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So you know, coming up to midday, look at the time, I've got five massive country anthems to play for you. 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We do it every day at midday, and it's a little boost in the middle of your day as well. 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

0: top stories this hour. The Prime Minister may be hoping Donald Trump's forgotten previous comments that the US President wouldn't be welcome in Manchester. Andy Burnham's meeting Donald Trump later at the UN General Assembly in New York. He says he'll look for common ground in their first face-to-face meeting. Defence Minister Luke Pollard says the Middle East conflict's going to be a key concern for the government.
1: The Prime Minister has spoken to Donald Trump a number of times since taking office. So this is his first in-person meeting, but it's not his first conversation. Issues around defence and national security are high up their agenda.
0: Meanwhile, their first meeting comes as the UK's confirmed it will provide military support to Saudi Arabia. It's fighting against Iran-backed Houthi rebels. Homelessness is continuing to rise in Scotland. Annual figures released this morning show another increase in the number of people sleeping rough. £50 million is to be spent by the Scottish Government on a homelessness prevention fund. And there's more bad news for the Chancellor. As the government borrowed more than expected last month, it jumped to £18.3 billion, dramatically cutting John Healey's headroom ahead of October's budget.
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0: Cloudy in the north and west today with some rain, largely dry across much of England and Wales with highs between 20 and 25 degrees. That's the latest. I'm Andrea Fox.
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4: Here we go then, into the second part of your day like we do every day. Big country anthems, five of them non-stop, uninterrupted. Let's have some fun. So I'm going to start with Cole Swindell's highest charting appearance to date on the Billboard Hot 100. Got to number 16 on the country radio chart. It was a number one and it went on to sell 3 million copies. It's a biggie. She had me at Heads Carolina, starting off country anthems.

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Lone Star and Amazed on Absolute Radio Country. It's our country anthems. So now I have a mashup of Take Me Home Country Roads, On the Road Again, and I Will Always Love You, three of the greats in one track. And it's got loads of your favourite artists on it. It was recorded to commemorate 50 years of the CMA Awards. Listen out for your favourite artists. This is Artists of Then, Now and Forever, and Forever Country.

0: Oh, it's a blow the cobwebs off banger, isn't it? Wrapping up our country anthems. This is Absolute Radio Country, where real music matters, and that was Blake Shelton. We have country anthems for you every day at midday. Nice little boost in the middle of your day. Next, I'm going to do you some Darius Rucker. Get ready for a wholesome one, a real uplifting one, and some Kacey Musgraves soon.
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0: 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Check it out on our YouTube. Just search Absolute Radio Country on YouTube. She's doing some of her hits, some tracks from her new album, and then a mashup of Fleetwood Mac's Dreams and Olivia Dean's Nice to Each Other. It's so good. So give this a watch if you haven't seen it yet, or if you just want to watch it again, Absolute Radio Country on YouTube. Now, next this afternoon, I've got A Thousand Horses from Smoke to play for you, and an incredible collab. It's a new one, Kane Brown and Shania.
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0: 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I'm Jenny and I'm in for Bailin' All this week, so cheers for sticking with me. Lou Nash is here next, continuing the No Repeat Guarantee, and she's got some brilliant tracks to play for you. Have a great rest of your Tuesday with Absolute Radio Country. 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

0: today as world leaders gather for the UN General Assembly. Mark Stones in New York.
1: They've spoken twice on the phone. Insiders have told me both those phone calls went well. The vibes were good, I'm told. I think officials are pretty confident that anger-filed Trump will like Burnham. Let's see.
0: A father from Essex has pleaded guilty after his two-year-old son fell from a hotel window in Cyprus. The man, who's not been named, has admitted causing death through a reckless, rash or dangerous act. Further hearing will take place next month. Journalist Piers Morgan's threatened to sue Earl Spencer over claims in his new memoir, which has gone on sale today. The book about Princess Diana has already provoked strong reaction from Buckingham Palace, with a spokesperson saying a brother's grief can cloud reason. And cricketer Mark Woods retired from international cricket. The bowler last played for England in last year's Ashes.
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0: Some cloud across the north and the west today, but dry across much of England and Wales with some warm sunshine. That's the latest. I'm Alex Richardson.
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0: Gorgeous. A little moment of tranquility for your Tuesday afternoon. That is Chris Stapleton and Broken Halos here on Absolute Radio Country. Hello. How's things? Hope you're doing all right. I'm Lou. Welcome along. Let's begin with some new music, shall we?
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0: If you need pepping up for Tuesday afternoon, I have got just the song. Brand new music from Luke Combs. In fact, it is the lead single from his ninth studio album, Signs. And get this, it's a collab with Luke Combs. We've got a double Luke situation. This song is called Finders Keepers. Apparently, Luke Bryan's always wanted to work with Luke Combs. It's just been about finding the right song. And then this came along and he was like, well, this is it. This is perfect. Luke agreed. That's Luke Combs, if you weren't following. It's very complicated. And yeah, the rest is history. They recorded it. It's brilliant. It's super fun. It'll definitely pep you up this afternoon. It's called Finders Keepers. New from Luke and Luke here on Absolute Radio Country.

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0: the best country songs are those that you can make into movies, because that right there is top quality storytelling. Trisha Yearwood, she's in love with a boy. A tale as old as time, isn't it? You're listening to Absolute Radio Country. Coming up for you, I've got some Corey Kent on the way. Rodney Atkins is going to feature on the No Repeat Guarantee. And Miranda Lambert is next.
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How good is this? It's the latest single from Corey Kent's latest album, Heartland. It's called Empty Words, here on Absolute Radio Country. He's just announced a big US tour for the beginning of next year. It's taking him up to April, which leaves plenty of time to come back to the UK. I saw him live earlier on this year, actually. He was over for Highways Festival, and he was so good. So, yeah, fingers crossed that happens. Johnny Cash on the way. Got a classic coming up after this. It's Eli Young Band on the No Repeat Guarantee. Hotel.

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1: I love the sass in this song. 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But it's brilliant. Johnny Cash, June Carter Cash and Jackson on the No Repeat Guarantee. 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

0: done a lefty. That is Boston. This is Absolute Radio Country. Coming up for you on the No Repeat Guarantee. I've got some Keith Urban on the way in the next 20 minutes or so. Super catchy little one from Max McNown. And I've got Jason Aldean teamed up with Carrie Underwood. They're next.
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11: The top story is this hour. The Prime Minister is expected to insist the UK is not on the slide when he meets Donald Trump for their first face-to-face conversation. The two leaders are among those gathering for the UN General Assembly in New York. Andy Burnham says he'll seek common ground. There's bad news for the Chancellor as the government borrowed more than expected last month. It jumped to £18.3 billion, dramatically cutting John Healey's headroom ahead of October's budget. Latest

0: Latest homelessness figures for Scotland are being described as shameful. More than 19,000 households, including a record number of children, are now in temporary accommodation. And Piers Morgan's claimed he'll sue Earl Spencer over what he calls fabricated inaccuracies in his new book about Princess Diana. Buckingham Palace has already issued a statement over allegations about the King in the book, which went on sale earlier today.
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0: Some cloud across the north and the west today, but dry across much of England and Wales with some warm sunshine. That's the latest. I'm Alex Richardson.
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Keith Urban, Somewhere in My Car. On the No Repeat Guarantee, you're listening to Absolute Radio Country. Now, if you like your comedy, you will appreciate just how epic the lineup is for this year's Absolute Radio Live. All together on one night in the London Palladium, we have got Jack D, Chris McCausland, Sarah Pascoe is going to be there, Joel Dommett, Angela Barnes, Ian Sterling, and Nabil Abdul Rashid, plus your hosts, John Richardson and Matt Ford as well. This is an incredible night. It's going to be brilliant. So as I mentioned, it's Sunday the 15th of November. Most importantly, it's all raising money. All profits from ticket sales go to Prostate Cancer UK, because prostate cancer is the most common cancer here in the UK. It affects 1 in 8 men. And if you're a black man, that risk is doubled. So we're going to be raising money to support the charity, which wants to create a world where no man dies of prostate cancer. And you can help just by being there. Tickets start from £38.50 plus fees, which is a bargain if you look at that lineup. And all profits from the ticket sales, as I mentioned, go straight to Prostate Cancer UK. Find out all the details. 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Head over to absoluteradio.co.uk/tickets. Max McNown's on the way, but first, it's Gretchen Wilson.

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1: Max Manana done for here on Absolute Radio Country. We're doing the No Repeat Guarantee, which means you are safe from the threat of repeated music. Don't you worry, that won't happen this afternoon, not on my watch. Coming up for you, I've got the artist who has taken the UK by storm, particularly she has won over the hearts of our middle-aged men. I saw a video the other day of a load of builders on a building site miming along to Ella Langley because they're obsessed. They all are. You can't fault them, can you? She's up next on the No Repeat Guarantee.
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Gorgeous. 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You know, he was part of our Dolly Parton documentary, which we did initially for her 80th birthday back in January, and then we re-released it this summer after the sad news of her passing. If you haven't listened to it yet, you can find it on the free Rayo app. And if you've not got the Rayo app, let me tell you, you're missing out. Go and download it immediately. Not only is it by far the easiest way to listen on the go, you can also flick around to all our other sister stations. If you fancy some 80s, you've got Absolute Radio 80s. If you fancy some classic rock, and you can listen back to stuff you might have missed, like the documentary, like the Nashville show, any of Kelly's recent guests, and of course the Country Music Talk podcast as well. So get that on your phone, R-A-Y-O, pop it in your app store, get that sorted. There's a great interview with this lady from backstage at the Long Road Festival on the Country Music Talk podcast. That's worth checking out. Maren Morris, this is Circles Around This Town.

0: on RIP.
1: Brothers Osborne, it's their latest RIP here on Absolute Radio Country. They're back in the UK in December, supporting the Darkness. 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
1: 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He is back in the UK later on this month. 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We're nearly at 3 o'clock, coming up for you on the No Repeat Guarantee. Still got plenty of songs that you haven't already heard yet today, like The Shires. I've got some Cameron Wickham and The Chicks on the way.
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0: The top stories this hour. Andy Burnham's expected to say the UK is not on the slide when he meets Donald Trump in New York. They'll come face to face at the UN General Assembly. Defence Minister Luke Pollard says the Middle East conflict's a key concern for the government.
1: The Prime Minister has spoken to Donald Trump a number of times since taking office. So this is his first in-person meeting. But

0: meeting, but it's not his first conversation. Issues around defence and national security are high up their agenda.
1: Four people have died and another person's been taken to hospital following a house fire on Merseyside. Crews were called just before 4 o'clock this morning to find a semi-detached on fire. Investigations are underway. There's more bad news for the Chancellor as the government borrowed more than expected last month. It's jumped to £18.3 billion. And a migrant dinghy is heading towards the UK after spending more than 24 hours at sea. The boat, which is being shadowed by a French Coast Guard vessel, left France yesterday morning.
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1: Some cloud across the north and the west today, but dry across much of England and Wales with some warm sunshine. That's the latest. I'm Alex Richardson.
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It's the Shires. Nashville Grace Guys here on Absolute Radio Country. Now, speaking of Nashville, there is no Nashville show this week. Kelly's off on her holidays, but she's back next week, so that's fine. And in the meantime, if you're thinking, but what about my evening hangout in Music City? What am I going to do? It's all good. If you've missed any shows recently, now is the time to listen back. It's super easy to do. You'll find them all on the free radio app. So there you go, you're sorted. I've got the Chicks coming up for you on the No Repeat Guarantee in a minute after this guy. He's going to be playing at Stagecoach next year. Cameron Wickham. It's Kingdom of Fear. I'll show you.

0: It's the Chicks, Not Ready to Make Nice on the No Repeat Guarantee. We make sure that we never repeat a single song throughout your entire workday. So stick around for some Faith Hill on the way after Luke Combs next.
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A very happy birthday to this lady for yesterday, Faith Hill. This Kiss. Here on Absolute Radio Country, that is a country anthem, isn't it? And we play five of those back to back every lunchtime. Five of the biggest songs in country music history. So you might get a classic from Shania, thrown in with some Luke Combs, maybe a bit of Carrie Underwood, you know, Before He Cheats, that kind of thing. Songs that you're going to want to sing along to. Make sure you're listening tomorrow for midday for your next batch of country anthems. I've got the latest from Twinnie on the way in a minute. After this, it's Lady A.

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0: I love the big 80s vibes this song has got. It's Tweeny, latest from her. It's called Wild One here on Absolute Radio Country. £600,000 is up for grabs on Friday. What would you do with that kind of cash? What's the first thing you'd treat yourself to? Natalie was our winner last week. She couldn't quite believe it.
1: Oh no, are you serious? Really? 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

concert. It's a Daytona Airbrush t-shirt. 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You know what I'm talking about. Hey baby, what you doing tonight? It's butterflies and Bud Lights. Under the stars and on the

0: Taylor Swift. I know you here on Absolute Radio Country. Now, she was recently on the Nashville show, and if you missed that episode, you can listen back whenever's good for you on the free Rayo app. Kelly's not here this week, she's off on her holidays, so it's the perfect time to do a bit of catching up. Bush and Richie are on the way next. They've got Home Time, and I will see you tomorrow.
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0: The top stories. The sour Prime Minister Andy Burnham says he's looking forward to meeting President Trump for the first time. They're expected to raise the war in Ukraine and conflict in the Middle East at the UN General Assembly in New York. Four people have died in a house fire near Liverpool. More than 30 firefighters are called out to Bootle early this morning. Ex-Radio 1 DJ Tim Westwood's been charged with two further sexual offences that are alleged to have happened in 1991 and 2004. The 68-year-old's now accused of 17 charges involving nine women, and he's previously denied the claims. His trial's scheduled for next year. A father from Essex has pleaded guilty to causing the death of his two-year-old son in Cyprus. The boy fell from a hotel window during a family holiday in July. And pet owners will be able to see clear pricing at vets across the UK by the end of the year. It's part of a number of changes being brought in by the Competition and Markets Authority to make costs in the industry more transparent. Absolute Radio Sport. New Scotland manager Sebastian Pocagnoli says he can already see many of his principals on show within his squad. They're training in Spain ahead of their Nations League matches. He's told Sky Sports News he wants to see the basics done well.
1: Attack together, defend together, but that's part of the Scotland mentality. I was already there in the past, but if I can see already some movement, some moment with the right pressing,

0: be a little bit more high on the pitch, I will be already happy with this.
1: Mark Woods says he's been overwhelmed by the messages of support after announcing his retirement from international cricket. He's told Sky Sports News he isn't finished in the sport.
2: I'd love to still try and play some sort of T20, whether that's for Durham next year here or some sort of franchise cricket.
1: And Kylian Mbappe's revealed he was close to joining Liverpool in 2017. He said he had talks with Jurgen Klopp during a meeting in a private jet.
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1: Heavy rain across parts of Northern Ireland and Scotland tonight. Mostly dry and cloudy in England and Wales with some drizzle. That's the latest. I'm Alex Richardson.
4: Let's not beat around the bush or the Richie.
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8: 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We'll be right back.

0: The official soundtrack to your Tuesday evening. Good to have you company. It's Home Time, Bush and Ritchie.
1: And what a gorgeous Tuesday it is. Well, certainly has been here in London. Blue skies, warm.
0: Are you okay? Is everything all right there?
1: Yeah, it's good.
0: Very happy.
1: I am very happy. You would be forgiven for thinking it's another summer's day. I want to put it to you all. It's a trap.
0: What?
1: It's a trap. The Great British Bake Off starts tonight. It is very evidently not another summer's day. Bake Off tonight, strictly back on at the weekend. These are signs that it's autumn.
0: It doesn't seem right that they're here. Yeah. Have they gone early? Have they moved them earlier, these programmes?
1: I don't believe they have. I think it's the weather. We all know it's doing weird things at the moment. It might not be doing its awesome stuff just yet, but yeah. It is autumn. We've not even had a single conversation about the Big Coat Protocol or anything like that.
0: That is a good point. To be fair, we've both had a mince pie before we played our first record today as well.
1: Indeed.
0: So that's happening.
1: Which is another sign it's autumn. But I think Bake Off is, if we were to start off with this, it's the single biggest sign. You think about what they're doing there, all right? They're baking bread. They're making cakes, chocolate desserts. This is not something that you do in the height of summer. These are feel-good autumnal activities.
0: I'm not so sure though, right? Because what are they doing essentially? They're in a really hot tent and arguing with each other, which is essentially most of my camping experience over the summer.
1: I think that is more because they need it to look like that. No one's going to watch people in a dark tent.
0: That's a good point. I think it heralds the beginning of maybe like hanging out together a bit more to watch TV.
1: Exactly.
0: Which feels a bit more like
1: exactly.
0: that.
1: Exactly. So what we want to do is compile a list of signs that it is autumn that are nothing to do with traditional, oh, the leaves are falling off the trees, or the leaves are changing and the beautiful colours of the leaves of the trees.
0: We're sick of you lot going on about leaves.
1: We don't want to hear about leaves. So signs that it's autumn.
0: Do you what? This is going to be difficult for me because I've said this many times on the show before. I don't fully understand the seasons.
1: List them in order.
0: I can't. Winter, summer, autumn,
1: something,
0: spring.
1: Something comes in between.
0: Producer Nick's looking at me like I've literally crawled out of something.
1: What comes in between winter and summer?
0: I'm not kidding you. I genuinely don't know. I don't know what order.
1: What comes after winter?
0: Spring.
1: Yes, winter.
0: Back to school. Hey, can I just say though, right? Even though I'm too thick to understand seasons, today, really weirdly, I thought in my mind as I was coming into work, do you know what? I really fancy wearing a cardigan.
1: Well, there you go. That's another sign it's autumn.
0: It's not a T-shirt, but no. It's not quite a jumper.
1: Yeah.
0: It's just somewhere in the middle.
1: There's a reflex, okay? So look, I think we're getting somewhere.
0: Breakthrough.
1: Signs that you know it's autumn that are nothing to do with leaves. 8, 12, 15.

0: We hope that you're enjoying the songs that we're playing. It's Home Time with Bush and Richie on a Tuesday.
1: We are looking for signs that you know it is autumn that are nothing to do with leaves. 8-12-15, Robin Cornwall's got a good one here. I keep fancying a bowl of soup.
0: No.
1: That doesn't happen in summer.
0: That's a good point, but I think he's gone early on soup there. Do you know what I mean?
1: Yeah, I'm not feeling that just yet.
0: Mark in Kent says, the first sign of autumn is the first sacking of a Premier League manager. Leave Michael Carrick alone. Come on.
1: 8-12-15, first sign that you know it's summer.
0: £600,000 up for grabs this Friday. Imagine what you could do with that kind of money sitting in your back pocket. Winner Natalie couldn't believe it when she won. 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
23: In Kent, there's an accident on the coastbound M26 from the M25 Junction 5 to Rootham Junction 2A. Also delays in London at Limehouse, blockage of Rother High Tunnel following an accident. There's also a collision in the Camberwell area, which is closed Camberwell New Road. In central London, a blockage of Lower Grosvenor Place on the one-way system. This is an accident. There's obstruction in Essex on the eastbound A13 at Chafford 100 and delays in both directions on the A55 North Wales Expressway. Overturned vehicle in Gwynedd between Junctions 11 and 12. I'm Simon James.
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0: You've probably said it yourself to friends throughout the week. The Home Time Show is the show where you can win big right here on Absolute Radio. On the way on this show after six, bag yourself up to £2,000 thanks to our friends at Smarty Mobile.
1: Bake Off back on telly tonight is one of the signs that it is now autumn despite what the weather's doing out there. Share yours, please. 8-12-15. Laura in Maidstone says the first sign of autumn is switching the dial in the car from aircon to heating.
0: Oh, I love the old air and dead leaves that come out when you do that. Ben in Brixham, old neck of the woods, says, sign that it's autumn, the washing has begun to take days, not hours, to dry on the line.
1: Very right.
0: Very right indeed.
1: John in Worcestershire says, there's a chestnut tree on my walk into work. There's now dropping some absolutely top-notch conkers. The 12-year-old in me wants to gather them all up like a squirrel, take them home and drill a shoelace through the middle of them and start a tournament.
0: He wants to go home and hide his nuts, just like a squirrel. Also, you'll put them in the oven as well, so that they beat other conkers.
1: I don't know about that. I think that's artificial.
0: Really? Mm. It did help? If you wanted a sixer, or a do you just call them sixers?
1: Yes.
0: Seveners? Adam in Falmouth says, it's officially autumn when you hear someone drop into conversation the phrase, it's definitely turned. Heard that a few times today.
1: I bet. Morgan is hanging on. Signs it's autumn.
2: Coming home on a Sunday and a Le Creuset filled with sausage casserole.
0: So you're saying the sign that it's autumn is sausages on a Sunday?
2: Yeah, sausage casserole on a Sunday with really gloopy mash.
0: Oh, yeah, that's a good point.
1: Who's made that for you?
2: My lovely mother. Yeah, she does knock up a good casserole.
0: Oh, fantastic. Do you go round to your mum's then for a casserole, or do you still live with your mum, or what's the scenario going on here, Morgan?
2: Yeah, so going home to mum's on a Sunday, either that or my girlfriend's mum, both cooking up a nice roast, and, yeah, that must mean that autumn's right on the way.
0: Do you
2: no more barbecue.
0: Do you take your washing round there as well, Morgan? Get that done while she's sat there with your feet up?
2: Absolutely not. Absolutely not. No. I just question what's on the menu.
1: Morgan, I think we need to know the name of your mum who's doing this fantastic casserole. Who is she?
2: Her name's Emma. Emma.
0: Very modern mum name, isn't it?
1: Yeah.
0: I was expecting Gladys or Edie or something.
2: Yeah.
0: So,
2: Gertrude.
0: Well done. We'll forever know her as great casserole Emma.
2: Fantastic. I'll let her know.
1: Take care, Morgan. Bye-bye.
0: Cheers, buddy.
2: Cheers. Bye-bye.

0: Bush and Richie here with Home Time on a Tuesday. Another sign that it's autumn is getting your tickets sorted out for Absolute Radio Live at the London Palladium. It is back Sunday the 15th of November. We've now announced the full lineup of comedians who will be helping us raise money for Prostate Cancer UK. And these are some of the biggest names in comedy. You'll see the legend is Jack D, plus Chris McCausland, even though he slagged me off about Everton Football Club, Sarah Pascoe, Joel Dommett, Angela Barnes, Ian Sterling, Nabil Abdul Rashid, and of course, John Richardson and Matt Ford are back as your hosts.
1: 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And if you're a black man, then that risk is doubled. 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
2: Added delays near London, the clockwise M25, a broken down vehicle from Heathrow to the M4, junction 14 to 15. Into Kent, the coastbound M26 is backing up. There's been a collision from the M25 to Rootham, junctions 5 to 2A. At Camberwell in London, investigating an earlier accident, it's closed Camberwell New Road. Also in central London, a blockage of Lower Grosvenor Place on the one-way system. That's an accident. Now, vehicles overturned in Gwynedd, North Wales, affecting both sides of the A55 North Wales Expressway between junctions 11 and 12. I'm Simon James.
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0: Trotties, Flintoff, Flash Mobs, and 3D TV. It's coming right at me! And Tunes, the ultimate noughties anthem.
1: We're counting down your top 150 all

0: If you think you know the identity of the mystery celebrity that's doing their big shop in our Hometime supermarket, keep listening. We play very soon here on Hometime. It ain't John Bishop and it's not Sam Ryder.
1: Now, with Bake Off starting tonight, it's one of the signs that it is autumn, even if the weather isn't doing autumn things. Share with us the signs that you know of that it's autumn. 8, 12, 15. Brian in Market Harborough says the works van is starting to smell damp. That means it's autumn.
0: What a lovely, lovely message that is.
1: Isn't it horrible?
0: I wonder if you can get that in a scratch and sniff or something to put in the car. Sarah from Swansea says, sign of autumn is watching the squirrels collect their nuts ready for winter. I was just thinking I'd be a terrible squirrel in that I sometimes go in the lounge. I don't know why I've gone in there. Let alone remember after an entire season where I buried stuff.
1: Don't think you would be a very good squirrel.
0: I'd be a terrible squirrel.
1: Right, we're trying to get hold of Vanessa because she sent in a very confusing text message. Can you talk, Vanessa?
2: Yeah, great, thanks. I'm Paul Davis. So,
1: that's fantastic. So, Vanessa, we just got a question. We're a little bit confused about the text that you've sent us. You've said, first sign of autumn, the rugby season starts, and I don't see the hubby much as he's a Mason. Is that a typo or are the two linked?
2: No, it's not a typo. It's just we're big rugby fans, and yes, my husband is a Mason.
0: So are Masons more active in the autumn?
2: Yes, yeah. I don't see him now between September, a bit in December I see him, and then I don't see him again until about May, June.
0: Wow, so all you'll see, he'll stay out late, and all you'll see in the morning is his clogs and gown and wizard's hat left on the kitchen table.
2: Exactly. It's all of that. It's great fun. I can eat what I want. I can watch all sorts of crap that he hates on TV. So things like Red Dwarf, absolutely love Red Dwarf, and he just doesn't like it at all. So it's just absolute heaven. It's brilliant.
1: Well, Vanessa's awesome is like no other awesome I've ever heard of.
0: She's living the dream. We're kind of intrigued. Where does he go then for his masoning then? Does he go into like a basement somewhere or...?
2: Well, I'll tell you, if you want to believe he goes in a basement, then yes, he does go in a basement.
0: Brilliant.
2: But no, he goes all over Cheshire and he also goes down to London.
0: Amazing. Wow. Well, we'll hope to get a secret handshake from him at some point in the not-too-distant future.
2: Oh, yeah, it gets very complicated. The higher up you are, the different the handshake is. I don't understand it, and I don't really want to be quite honest. I just want to watch Red Bull.
1: She just wants to watch her telly.
2: Crap.
0: Sure.
2: Yeah.
0: The higher up you get, the more complicated the handshake. It's like being in prison.
2: Yeah, it is, definitely.
0: Good to speak to you. Take care, Vanessa.
2: Yeah, great. Thank you very much.

0: That's the end of the No Repeat Guarantee. Back tomorrow on the Dave Berry Breakfast Show between 9 and 5. Nothing repeated while you listen at work. It's home time with Bush and Richie. Another sign that it is autumn that had nothing to do with trees. Cadbury's cream eggs in the shops, lads, says Jay.
1: I always think they're there all the time. I didn't even realise they go away for a bit.
0: Oh, no, they go away and I cry.
1: You do. He does cry. He really does. Hey, listen, moving on into the next hour of the show. If you remember last night here on Home Time, we were talking about unlocking different levels of parenthood. Well, we've had an email into the show overnight from a concerned parent who needs a bit of advice with their son. And the advice is around this. Two words, love bite.
2: Home Time with Bush and Richie.
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0: top stories this hour. Donald Trump's told world leaders Iran will make a deal after the midterm elections in November. Speaking to the UN General Assembly, he also touched on Ukraine.
1: We're working very closely with the leaders of Russia and Ukraine, and we will get that one done. It's going to happen, I think, more quickly than people understand. They've had it. 25,000 young people, mostly soldiers, a month are dying.
0: Four people have died in a house fire on Merseyside. Dozens of firefighters rushed to the scene early this morning. Our reporter Jess McGilvery is there.
2: Firefighters were called just before 4 o'clock this morning and rescued a fifth victim who's now in hospital. We're told the bodies of the other four people were found in an upstairs bedroom. An investigation into what started the blaze is ongoing.
0: And Earl Spencer's apologised to Piers Morgan over inaccuracies in his memoir. Princess Diana's brothers admitted he was wrong to claim the broadcaster was editor of the Daily Mirror 2 years before he actually joined the paper. Piers Morgan's threatened legal action.
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0: Women's Super League champions Manchester City begin their quest to win a first European title when they take on Bayern Munich tonight. They head to Germany for their first match of the league phase in the Women's Champions League. Kylian Mbappe has revealed he was close to joining Liverpool back in 2017. The France captain says he held talks with Jurgen Klopp during a meeting in a private jet. And cricketer Mark Woods retired from international cricket. The World Cup winner represented his country for 11 years but had recent injury problems. The Durham player says it's been a privilege.
4: I wanted to just play for Ashton, never mind England. So, you know, just to think that I would play one game was immense, and it is the greatest honour to play for England.
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0: Heavy rain across parts of Northern Ireland and Scotland tonight. Mostly dry and cloudy in England and Wales with some drizzle. That's the latest. I'm Alex Richardson.
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0: This is Home Time with Bush and Richie. It's Absolute Radio on a Tuesday evening. 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Usually we do our feature Help on Thursdays, where we help out a Home Time listener in need. But we thought we'd bring it forward to this evening, because we had such an interesting and, dare we say, urgent email in from a listener after our phone-in last night on the show about unlocking different levels of parenting.
1: All will make sense, but as ever, you can get in touch should you need help from the Home Time family. hometime@absoluteradio.co.uk. Neil says, "Hi, Bush and Richie. I was listening to the show yesterday when you were asking people to tell you about the latest level of life that they've unlocked if their life was a computer game. I feel like the latest challenge ahead of me on my current level of the game of life is one that you would normally deal with on your help part of the show. My son Harry has come home with a love bite.
0: Wow.
1: he's 15. So it's not out of the ordinary, I suppose. The thing is, this weekend, it is my parents' golden wedding anniversary. Turning up to their big party with a love bite is not really what I'd hoped their grandson would be doing. Do I embrace it? It's so long since I had one, I've forgotten the ways of getting rid of them quickly. Please help, Neil."
0: It's weird. At the time, those things, you're mortified, but my God, I miss them. I miss love bites. Love to get a love bite. Do you all right? Are they trying to cover them up? Is like a real science in itself.
1: Yes.
0: I mean, I remember having a shaving rash when I was at school, right, in like the fifth year, whatever they call that now these days. It's too complicated. So I borrowed some of my mum's makeup on my neck. And my friends found out, and for 2 weeks they called me Danny LaRue. Friends, you know, look, they're vicious. Kids are vicious.
1: They are vicious.
0: You just got to be careful which way you approach this.
1: So you went that way. I used to embrace the roll neck.
0: Oh, really? That's even aside from a love bite. It's what got you the love bite in the first place.
1: No, because that was a good way of concealing, but without the, you know, the foundation, the blusher.
0: This is a 15-year-old lad. He can't turn up looking like he's the host of a Thames TV show from 1985. Lenny Bennett or something.
1: I'm not sure. One for the kids.
0: One for the kids.
1: Not sure we're helping Neil much here. 8, 12, 15. Does he embrace the love bite? How to get rid of it quickly? So many questions. You need to provide the answers.

0: Great to have your company on a Tuesday evening. It's the Home Time Show.
1: We're trying to help out Neil. Oh, well, Neil and his son, Harry, really. Harry's come home with a love bite. He's 15. But it's Neil's parents' golden wedding anniversary this weekend. How do we sort out the problem that is the love bite?
0: Can we draw a line under roll necks? There's no place for a roll neck in 2026, unless he's trying to come across as like a stage magician.
1: I think that's a shame. I went down the roll neck route, and I think it's a shame. I think people should be able to wear whatever they want.
0: It's coming free to me now. I think you're pairing it with what appears to be a corduroy waistcoat and a St. Christopher chain.
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3: There's a big hold-up for the M3 South in Hampshire, all because of an accident at Winchester South Junction 11. Added delays continue for the clockwise M25 near London, caused by an earlier breakdown. Heathrow to the M4, Junction 14 to 15. It's also backing up heading into Kent on the coastbound M26. That's an earlier collision, M25 to Rootham, Junctions 5 to 2A. In Essex, the eastbound A120 at Braintree is blocked by an obstruction. In the anti-clockwise M60 in Greater Manchester, an accident involving several vehicles at Barton Bridge, Junction 11. I'm Simon James.
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0: The soundtrack to Tuesdays. It's home time, and can I dedicate that song to my 8-year-old daughter, Thea, who's listening right now with her teacher, Anna, at After School Club. Love you, T.
1: Neil has got in touch for help this evening after yesterday's show. We were talking about the latest challenges in the computer game of your life, what's going on in your new level. He said the thing that came to mind to him was something that we'd normally do in help. His son Harry has come home with a love bite, but it's ahead of the big golden wedding anniversary of his parents this weekend. What does he do? How does he deal with it? Does he embrace it as a father? Are there ways of getting rid of them quickly?
0: Some great advice coming in. Sharon says, what about a fake stick-on tattoo? Preferably gold-themed. Is that for the party? Is that what she's saying?
1: It's quite clever.
0: A couple of swallows or something like that. Prison style.
1: Ryan in Middlesbrough says, Harry just needs to keep himself between the party and the wall at all times and avoid any side profile photos.
0: That's not a bad shout, to be fair. Right, let's go to the phones. We've got Becky on the line with a bit of off-the-wall love-bite advice. Becky, what would you say we need to do?
2: OK, so when I was 15, I had the same problem, and my dad said to me, is that a love-bite? And I wouldn't tell him. He said, if you admit it is, I'll tell you how to get rid of it. So I did, and he told me that I needed to comb it out. So you basically just put a comb on your neck and you just comb it because it disperses the blood.
0: Oh my word, this, wow. This sounds like something from a journal from like the 1500s, like
1: not
0: a witchcraft.
1: Lancet, that's for sure. Yeah.
2: I know, but it works.
0: So you, just to confirm then, your advice then for Neil and his son is as follows, to take an old-fashioned comb and comb that disperse the blood by combing it a few times each night and each morning.
2: Yeah, you just got to keep combing it. It's quite painful, but you just keep going and eventually it will go.
1: Now, Becky, it may or may not have been a recent experience for you. We don't know. However, how long did you have to spend combing? Can you remember?
2: It was that day. So I just spent the day doing it.
0: Wow, OK. So this could get rid of it in 24 hours because of your dad's advice.
2: Yep, absolutely. And I've remembered that. I'm 41 now and I've remembered that my whole life.
0: What's your dad's first name?
2: Kevin.
0: The Kevin method.
1: I love that.
0: Good to speak to you, Becky.
2: Thank you.

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1: It's Bush and Richie's Celebrity Big Shop.
2: Hey, so welcome to the Hometime Supermarket once again. Supermarket to the stars. A bit chaotic in here today. Sting has been in and has accidentally dropped and smashed a whole pot of Nutella in aisle 6. I'm cleaning that. Richie's restocking the Oops section. But can you guess the identity of the celeb that's been in from the items that they're buying?
0: It's nice to see Sting back in, isn't it? After, obviously, he's one of our first shoppers.
2: He's always welcome, but yeah. My God, he's clumsy. I think that's what happened with the police. They were sick of him dropping stuff.
0: What a revelation.
2: What a revelation. Actually, Stuart Copeland was in buying Siggy's the other day and he did say that.
0: Now, look, another celebrity is trying to get their sale through, but you can't guess who they are. A lot of items in the bagging area. A can of hairspray, a wooden spoon, some Wild Rocket, sunflower oil, and some paracetamol pills that went in yesterday.
2: All right, okay, so we're ready for a new one.
0: Yeah, it's not John Bishop or Sam Ryder or Gordon Ramsay or Rod Stewart or John Travolta. Will this help you out? Raspberry seedless jam.
2: Another interesting item,
0: isn't it?
2: Do your detective work, team.
0: And if you think you know who it is and you want to win the signed Hometime smart speaker, call us 0330 123 1215, 0330 123 1215. We'll take calls for 5 minutes, and being that it's 5:36, that period of time will end at 5:41. Good luck.
2: Oh, Sting's dropped another one. Sting!
1: Home time with Bush and Richie.
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24: A delay continues for the M3 South in Hampshire. Had an accident earlier at Winchester South, Junction 11. It looks a bit slow as well into Kent on the coastbound M26. That's another earlier collision. M25, Junction 5 to Rotham, Junction 2A. An obstruction still affecting the eastbound A120 at Braintree in Essex. Added delays for the anticlockwise M16 Greater Manchester. An accident involving several vehicles heading onto Barton Bridge, Junction 11. And westbound also a collision affecting the M62 at Eccles, Junction 12. I'm Simon James.
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1: 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Bush Ritchie here on Absolute Radio. 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
1: Who is the celebrity waiting to pay for their shopping in our hometime supermarket? They are looking to buy a can of hairspray, a wooden spoon, some Wild Rocket, sunflower oil, paracetamol pills, and some raspberry seedless jam.
3: We forgot to say, almost like purgatory, they're not allowed to check out until you can guess who they are.
1: No, exactly.
3: They've been stood here for ages.
1: They really have. So up your game for the sake of the celebrity.
3: Yeah, please. Please do. Should we meet tonight's contestant?
1: Let's do so.
3: They're called Nick, and they're from Weston Supermare. Hello, Nick.
4: Ben, how's it going?
3: Good to have you on board, Nick. It's been a long time since I went to Weston Supermare. I think the last time I was there, I saw a CS gas attack on a daytime nightclub. What a lovely place.
1: Goodness me.
4: Well, lucky you. Calling from Whirl, if you know Whirl.
3: Well, I know Whirl. I know Whirl well, that's for sure.
4: Yeah.
3: Do you ever go for a little walk out for a swim in the sea in Weston Supermare, or is it too far away?
4: It's close. I don't go in the sea. No.
3: Okay.
1: Daft suggestion.
3: It's very ridiculous. It's right there, but I never really thought about not going in it.
4: Right. I go in water that I can see through.
3: That is a, do you know what? It's a really good creed to live your life by.
1: Is it ever?
3: I'm doing that from now on.
1: Now, John Bishop, Sam Ryder, Gordon Ramsay, Rod Stewart, John Travolta. Don't want to hear any of those names from you here, Nick, because that's not who is doing the shopping. Who do you think is in our hometown supermarket?
4: It's Mary Berry.
3: Mary Berry. Now, this will resonate with you, Richie, because it's your favourite programme back.
1: Bake Off is back tonight. It is one that I do like watching.
3: Richie and producer Nick have been chatting away like two old ladies chatting over a garden fence about the Bake Off in that last song.
1: It's barely started. Mary Berry, how do you reckon that is then, Nick? What's your thinking?
4: Originally, I based it on jam that you last mentioned and the hairspray, and I forgot everything else you said, but now you've said it all again, it all makes sense, right?
3: All right, so coming
4: again. Jam, she loves jam.
1: Yeah.
4: The hair's mental, so that goes with the hairspray, and that's all I had. But the wooden spoon, the rest of it, it kind of makes sense to me.
3: Okay.
1: Yeah.
3: It was a paracetamol tablets in there as well.
1: We'll pass over that.
3: Yeah, we'll pass over that. Achy joints.
4: She uses a hairspray, probably.
3: Yeah.
4: To get over that.
1: Yeah.
3: Okay.
1: Is it Mary Berry?
2: Commiserations!
1: You've
3: lost.
1: Oh,
3: Nick.
1: Dear, oh, dear.
4: What?
1: Sorry about that, Nick.
3: What?
1: He's going to go and take himself for a swim in the sea now.
3: Nick, lovely to speak to you. Pass on our best to Weston Supermare and Whirl. And it rolls over again. I can't believe this.
1: Unbelievably so. The shop will be open again tomorrow.

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0: The top stories: the Sauer counter-terror police have stopped a plot to target the Jewish community in Manchester. Two men were arrested on Sunday. The news comes weeks before the first anniversary of the Heaton Park synagogue attack. Our senior reporter, Tom Claiborne.
1: The two men, both in their 30s, were arrested on Sunday on suspicion of terror offences. The Met, which is leading the investigation, says it's part of a long-running operation that's now disrupted a plot to target the community. Both men remain in custody, and we're told searches in Salford and Liverpool have now been completed. Officers say they know the news will cause further concern for the Jewish community and the wider public during the High Holy Day period. Police say they're working incredibly hard to keep people safe.
0: Four people have died in a house fire near Liverpool. More than 30 firefighters were called out to Bootle early this morning. An ex-Radio 1 DJ, Tim Westwood's been charged with two further sexual offences. They're alleged to have happened in 1991 and 2004. He's now accused of 17 charges involving nine women and has previously denied the claims. His trial's scheduled for next year.
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0: New Scotland manager Sebastian Pocagnoli says he can already see many of his principals on show within his squad. They're training in Spain ahead of their Nations League matches. He's told Sky Sports News he wants to see the basics done well.
3: Attack together.

0: That's part of the Scotland mentality. I was already there in the past, but if I can see already some movement, some moment with the right pressing and just be a little bit more high on the pitch, I will be already happy with this.
1: Mark Woods says he's been overwhelmed by the messages of support after announcing his retirement from international cricket. He's told Sky Sports News he isn't finished in the sport.
2: I'd love to still try and play some sort of T20, whether that's for Durham next year here or some sort of franchise cricket.
1: And Kylian Mbappe's revealed he was close to joining Liverpool in 2017. He said he had talks with Jurgen Klopp during a meeting in a private jet.
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1: Heavy rain across parts of Northern Ireland and Scotland tonight. Mostly dry and cloudy in England and Wales with some drizzle. That's the latest. I'm Alex Richardson.
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0: genuine question. Are you feeling lucky this evening? Or if you are, or even if you're not, keep listening. You can win yourself up to £2,000 on this show before six. Thanks to our... Not before six, before seven. Don't want to wish the show away. Actually, wish more of the show. That's what I mean.
1: Wish it into the past, actually.
0: Wishing it into the past. Either way, before 7 o'clock, before we're done, you can win up to £2,000. Thanks to our lovely friends at Smarty Mobile.
1: We are trying to help out listener Neil, who has got in touch this evening. This was his email. Listening to the show yesterday, he says, when you were asking people to tell you about the latest level of life that they've unlocked, if their life was a computer game, I feel like the latest challenge ahead of me on my current level of the game of life is one you'd normally deal with on your help part of the show. My son Harry has come home with a love bite. Harry is 15. It's not out of the ordinary, I suppose. The thing is, this weekend, it is my parents' golden wedding anniversary. So turning up to their big party with a love bite is not really what I was hoping that their grandson would be doing. Do I embrace it? It's so long since I've had one, I've forgotten the ways of getting rid of them quickly. Help, Neil.
0: Weird, isn't it? We were obviously getting some great advice in, but he never really stopped to think about what a love bite actually is. Like, what are you doing? Do you remember the feet of them Garfields you used to have in the back of the window of the car in like the early 2000s? Yeah. It's essentially you're doing that to someone that you're into. That's just so weird.
1: It's really weird.
0: The only other thing that does that is a leech. That's not a great start to a relationship,
1: is it? It's not loving, is it?
0: It's not loving at all.
1: It's like someone's done it by mistake and it's caught on.
0: Anyway, we are where we are. We need to help him out, the lad.
1: Lisa says, basically, a love bite is a bruise of the skin. So if you wipe it three times a day with witch hazel, it will...
0: Oh my God.
1: It will help remove the bruising faster.
0: Cheers, Gandalf, for that. Kerry says, me and my husband are now in our 50s, but when we first got together as teenagers, I gave him a love bite. The next time he came to see me, his mum had sent me a small packet of chocolate biscuits, telling him to remind me the next time I wanted something to nibble on the biscuits instead.
1: That is mortifying.
0: She says, I was mortified. Oh, dear.
1: Right.
0: Okay.
1: Biscuits for Neil is one solution.
0: Yes.
1: But if you have others, 8, 12, 15.

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1: In the middle of a very urgent help, we've got a dad called Neil who's got in touch. His son Harry has got a love bite from getting up to no good, wants to try and cover it ahead of a family party. Your suggestions, please.
0: Stuart in Bromley says, it's many years since I had a love bite, but I think I remember putting toothpaste on the bruising to make it disappear. I can't remember it working, but I did have a minty fresh neck.
1: Oh, did he indeed? Oh, almost want a love bite in myself. And Dr. Carl says, oh, here we go, polar neck. Go retro, add moccasins as required to complete the look. I'm not sure about that. It's an open university teacher. 8, 12, 15, please. £600,000 on the line in the next round of Make Me a Winner. I'm sure you'll agree, life-changing cash. Imagine what you would do with that kind of money. Well, get in the draw. That's the first thing. 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
29: Heavy traffic continues in Hampshire on the southbound M3, had accidents earlier, Winchester South, Junction 11. After a lorry fire, there's queues on the northbound M1 in Derbyshire, approaching Brianclough Way, the Nottingham Derby turn, Junction 25. Two lanes taken out, big queue on the southbound M42 in Worcestershire, a vehicle overturned, and Redditch to Hotwood Park services, Junction 3 to 2. Still slow at the top of the Pennines on the westbound M62 in West Yorkshire. That's an early accident now on the hard shoulder between Huddersfield and Rishworth Moor, Junction 23 and 22. I'm Simon James.
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0: 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This is Hometown with Bush and Richie. 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
1: Trying to help out Harry and Neil tonight. Young Harry has a love bite. Neil is his dad, and it's the golden wedding anniversary of the grandparents at the weekend. He's got to be gone.
0: And Neil's panicking a little bit. Yeah. But you guys have been very generous with your advice. This person here says it happened to me with my then two girlfriends.
1: What?
0: Who didn't know about each other. It did not take it away, but what I did was slide down the school climbing rope with it rubbing against my neck. It made a big burn all around my neck. Job done. Everyone felt sorry for me for ages. Well, at least you know what those ropes are in the gymnasium.
1: Finally got the answer.
0: Finally got the answer. Thank you for that.
1: Claire in Glasgow said, I had love bites 3 days before a baton twirling competition. I tried everything to get rid of them, even putting a cold 2p coin on them.
0: Well, now that we have not had that one so far, have we?
1: That's a first.
0: There you go, fruity majorette over there.
1: And another toothpaste. Back in the day, toothpaste did work. Not Aquafresh, because you didn't need colourful stripes on your neck, but Jason in Hawley says, gently rub in a small amount and it will blur.
0: Great. Okay, well, that'll... Neil, if you're listening, let us know how the family party goes. It's either the toothpaste or a really cold 2p piece.

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0: Right, there's no malarkey with your Smarty Mobile. 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And so, to demonstrate this, we'll be asking one listener two questions, each worth £1,000. If they get the first question right, they'll have the option to stick with the £1,000 or to risk it all to double their total. 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
2: But we don't just want anyone to come to air. 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
0: Okay, let's spin the first dial. It's a long one. Cool. Number three.
2: Lovely. Spin again.
0: Number one.
2: Interesting. And again. Oh.
0: Oh, it's fast. Yeah. Oh, he's got there. Number seven. 317.
2: Takes a bit out of you, that spin, doesn't it?
0: It's that last one. I can't get my arm up there.
2: If your phone number contains the number 317, call in now to be in with the chance of winning £2,000. Just call 0330 123 1215. That's 0330 123 1215. Time now is 6:37. 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
18: Still heavy from West Sussex to Surrey on the northbound M23. Had earlier problems with a breakdown. Gatwick to the M25, junction 9 to 8. Big problems in Northamptonshire. The westbound A14 blocked by a serious collision. Kelmarsh to Welford, junction 2 to 1. Two lanes blocked on the southbound M42 in Worcestershire. Long delays, an accident involving a lorry. Redditch to Hotwood Park Services, junction 3 to 2. And where we had an earlier accident, there's now a broken down lorry. Westbound M62, West Yorkshire. Delays over the top of the Pennines, junction 23 to 22. I'm Simon James.
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0: Sopranos, SpongeBob, and Stone Cold. And that's the bottom line. And tunes. The ultimate noughties anthem.
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0: Bush and Ritchie, here with Home Time on a Tuesday evening. 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
0: Right, we are giving one lucky listener the chance to win up to £2,000. Thanks to our friends at Smarty Mobile, we can get simple, flexible SIM plans you can change when life does. Before the break, we spun our random number generator, which gave us the numbers 3, 1 and 7, and which is why we have listener Katie on the line, hoping to win some cash. Katie, those numbers were in your mobile, weren't they?
2: They were, thankfully for me, yeah.
0: There you go. Fate has looked kindly on you today, Katie. You feeling lucky?
2: Yes.
0: Yes, she is.
3: Good.
0: Yes, she is.
3: Katie, let's hope that belief in yourself is well placed. We are going to give you two questions. The first one is worth £1,000 as we dim the lights. If you get it wrong, you head home with nothing, sadly, like our contestant did yesterday.
0: Yeah, he had a nightmare.
3: Are you ready, Katie?
2: Yeah, I think so.
3: Good.
4: All right, fair enough.
3: The Great British Bake Off is back on our TV screens this evening. Yes. Nigella Lawson joins the judging lineup alongside which long-standing famous baker? Going to give you a multiple choice. Is it A, Paul Pinewood, B, Paul Hollywood, or C, Paul Firewood?
2: Oh, it's Paul Hollywood. Yay, I think I know it.
3: Yes! Correct.
2: Thank goodness.
0: Well done. We've already progressed from where we were last night.
3: Thank goodness. That is £1,000. Would you like to stick with that £1,000 or risk it for another £1,000? If you get it right, you'll double your total. If you get it wrong, you lose that first £1,000 and leave with nothing. Remember, just like with Smarty Mobile, you have the freedom to leave any time. What will it be?
2: I'm going to stick because of what happened to that guy last night. I don't want to go away with nothing.
0: The knock-on effect.
3: I can absolutely...
0: We were saying just before this started that in many ways what's happened to you is like Tierno Barry's goal getting ruled off by Everton because of the Manchester derby.
3: That's what's gone on.
0: That's what's gone on.
3: Yeah, but look, that is your decision and you're free to leave any time. Congratulations, you've won £1,000.
2: That's unbelievable. That's amazing for me. I'm really, really chuffed with that. Thank you so much. I'm just glad I didn't have a soggy bottom and go with nothing.
3: Yay! See what you've done there.
0: Lovely stuff, Katie. Great to meet you and have an amazing evening, okay?
2: Thank you very much, guys. Bye.
0: Bye-bye. Listen, we'll have another £2,000 to win on tomorrow's Home Time show. But if you can't wait until then, head online where there's an extra chance to win £1,000 at absoluteradio.co.uk, thanks to Smarty. 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

0: Where's the show gone? Time flies when you're having fun.
1: I think what has happened over the past few hours proves that fact.
0: I think so.
1: I can't remember any of it.
0: Time for us to go home now. We'd love to stay, but that's not contractually possible. It's been a busy show, had highs and lows. Where did it peak, according to us, producer Nick?
2: Never really stopped to think about what a love bite actually is. Like, what are you doing? Do you remember the feet of them Garfields you used to have in the back of the window of the car in like the early 2000s? Yeah. It's essentially you're doing that to someone that you're into.
0: It's really weird.
2: The only other thing that does that is a leech.
0: It's not loving, is it?
2: It's not loving at all.
0: It's like someone's done it by mistake and it's caught on.
1: Very philosophical conversation about why do people love bite each other?
0: Plus as well, like it's not really going to happen, like, you know, with your life partner, is it?
1: Well, this is it. I mean, I feel like we've run out of time this evening, but I was going to put forward the idea of an over-40s love bite party.
0: If you gave Katie a love bite tonight, what's she doing?
1: She'd leave me. Should we leave it there?
0: I think it's best.
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0: The top story is this hour. Counter-terror police say they've disrupted a terror plot intending to target Manchester's Jewish community. Our senior reporter, Tom Claiborne.
1: On Sunday, two men who are in their 30s were arrested on suspicion of offences under the Terrorism Act. The Met, who are leading the investigation, say the arrests are part of a long-running piece of work which led to the disruption of a plot to target the community. These two men are in custody and we're told searches, which have been taking place in Salford and Liverpool, have now finished. Police say they know it will cause further concern to the Jewish community and the wider public during the High Holy Day period, and they're working incredibly hard to keep the public safe.
0: A woman and three children have died in a house fire near Liverpool. More than 30 firefighters were called out to Bootle early this morning. A fifth person outside the property was taken to hospital. And Andy Burnham and the US presidents have had their first face-to-face meeting. The Prime Minister says he and Donald Trump established a good connection, and the relationship with the US matters to the UK. They're at the UN General Assembly in New York.
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0: Kylian Mbappe's revealed he was close to joining Liverpool back in 2017. He said he held talks with Jurgen Klopp at the time. Mark Wood says he's been overwhelmed by the messages of support after announcing his retirement from international cricket. The fast bowler took 119 wickets in 38 test matches while representing his country. He's told Sky Sports News he's not finished in the sport.
3: I'd love to still try and play some sort of T20, whether that's for Durham next year here or some sort of franchise cricket. But again, we don't know. I just think the decision's right now with my contract ending and with the fact that, it takes pressure off me a little bit, not thinking I've got to get back for England at this point for this tour.
0: And a record prize fund of almost £3 million has been announced, the 2028 European Athletics Championships, which will be held in Poland.
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0: Heavy rain across parts of Northern Ireland and Scotland tonight. Mostly dry and cloudy in England and Wales with some drizzle. That's the latest. I'm Alex Richardson.
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0: Top stories this hour. Police have thwarted an imminent suspected terror plot to target the Jewish community in Manchester. Two men have been arrested, Nick Qureshi reports.
1: The suspects in their 30s were detained in central Manchester on Sunday, just ahead of Yom Kippur, the holiest day in Judaism. They're now in London, where they can be held for 7 days. Counter-terror police say the arrests are part of a lengthy investigation. The Community Security Trust, which monitors anti-Semitism in the UK, has described the suspected plot as utterly chilling. It comes close to the anniversary of the terror attack at Manchester's Heaton Park Synagogue on Yom Kippur, where two Jewish worshippers were killed.
0: A woman and three children have died in a house fire near Liverpool. Another person outside the property in Bootle was taken to hospital following the blaze early this morning. Donald Trump claims relations between the US and the UK are more up now that Andy Burnham is Prime Minister. He and America's President have held their first face-to-face discussions in New York. The Lib Dem leaders closed his party conference with a promise of tax cuts paid for by a better relationship with Europe. Sir Ed Davey also hit out at far-right politicians. Piers Morgan's demanding a new book by Princess Diana's brother is taken off shelves or he'll seek more damages. The broadcaster's still intending to sue despite an apology. Earl Spencer's admitted getting the date he edited the Daily Mirror wrong when intrusive photos were published. Diana admirer Chris Imafadon explains why he's bought a copy of Swan Song.
2: I just want to get my own version of events. She's somebody that impacted the whole world with her charitable work, her philanthropy, and she spent so much time looking at people that were disadvantaged, and she did it with such conviction.
0: And Manchester City have come from 2-0 down to draw 2-2 with Bayern Munich in their first match of this season's Women's Champions League. Carlotta Vamsa scored a late equaliser for City. From Sky News, I'm Faye De Silver.

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0: The top stories this hour. A woman and three children have died in a house fire near Liverpool. More than 30 firefighters were called out to Bootle early this morning to find the semi-detached well alight. A fifth person was taken to hospital with burns. Nick Searle is Merseyside's chief fire officer.
1: During the course of the search of the property, firefighters discovered four casualties showing no signs of life, and it's now being confirmed that all four have tragically lost their lives. There will now be a full joint investigation with Merseyside Fire and Rescue Service and Merseyside Police into the cause of the fire.
0: An imminent suspected terror plot targeting the Jewish community in the Manchester area has been thwarted. Police arrested two men as Judaism's holiest day was about to begin. President Trump and Andy Burnham have talked up the UK-US relationship. The leaders have held their first face-to-face meeting at the UN in New York. An apology from Earl Spencer about an error in a book he's written about his sister Princess Diana has not satisfied Piers Morgan. The broadcaster says he'll still sue unless the memoirs removed from sale. Sir Ed Davies promising to put real money back in people's pockets if the Lib Dems get into power.
2: I'm announcing our plan to raise the tax-free personal allowance to £15,000. Taking 2 million more people out of paying tax altogether and giving most taxpayers a £680 tax cut.
0: The party leaders also pledged to raise the threshold for the 40% tax band to £56,000 on the final day of their conference. The Lib Dems have slumped to fifth in a new YouGov poll. And Manchester City fought back from 2-0 down to draw 2-2 with Bayern Munich in their first match of this season's Women's Champions League. England's cricketers have beaten Sri Lanka by 89 runs to take a 1-0 lead in their one-day international series. From Sky News, I'm Fader Silver.

0: greatest technological achievement since Williams introduced active suspension on the FW14B Formula One car.
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10: And now, the weather.
11: Outside, gloomy skies, a persistent drizzle, and a chilly wind blowing from the west, north, east, and south.
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And so far, nobody has scored higher than a 3 out of 5. 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

0: Top stories this hour. A woman and three children have died in a house fire near Liverpool. Another person outside the property in Bootle was taken to hospital with burns following the blaze early this morning. Merseyside Police and the Fire and Rescue Service are investigating. The Prime Minister says Donald Trump is always welcome to the UK as the pair held their first face-to-face talks in New York. Among the issues discussed on the fringes on the UN General Assembly was the Falkland Islands. Andy Burnham says it was positive.
1: It was a very encouraging meeting. We've established a good connection in the discussions we've had, and that very much came through today. A lot of common ground on the cost of living. We agreed around the conflict in the Middle East and the importance of bringing an end to it.
0: Two men have been arrested after a suspected terror plot targeting the Jewish community in Manchester was foiled. They were detained hours ahead of Yom Kippur, Judaism's holiest day. Piers Morgan's pressing ahead with suing Earl Spencer for what he's calling inaccuracies in his new memoir about Princess Diana. Her brothers apologised to the broadcaster for claiming he was the Daily Mirror's editor 2 years before he even joined the paper. In Swansong, he'd suggested Mr Morgan was responsible for publishing covert photos of his sister.
2: Well, I accept the apology, but just to be clear, what he published was a defamatory lie and an egregious one over several pages of his book. And there is no indication at the moment from Earl Spencer that he's withdrawing the book or pulping that edition.
0: Celtic chief executive Michael Nicholson's backed manager Martin O'Neill, but admits it's been a painful start to the season. O'Neill said he'd reflect on his future following their second defeat in a week against rivals Rangers. And England's cricketers have beaten Sri Lanka by 89 runs to take a 1-0 lead in their one-day international series. Will Jacks took 5 wickets for the hosts. From Sky News, I'm Faye De Silva.
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0: top stories this hour. Donald Trump says Andy Burnham is a man he can do business with after the pair met for the first time in New York. The US president also criticised Britain's Chagos Islands deal, while Mr. Burnham defended sanctions over illegal Israeli settlements in the West Bank. Earlier, Mr. Trump warned Iran it could face annihilation without a deal with Washington.
1: I have a big decision to make. Will a deal be made with Iran that lets them rebuild and create a far greater country than it ever was before, maybe one of the greatest in the Middle East or even the world? Or do I annihilate the Islamic Republic?
0: A woman and three children have died in a house fire near Liverpool. More than 30 firefighters were called out to Bootle early this morning to find the semi-detached well alight. A fifth person was taken to hospital with burns. Nick Searle is Merseyside's chief fire officer.
2: During the course of the search of the property, firefighters discovered four casualties, showing no signs of life, and it's now been confirmed that all four have tragically lost their lives. There will now be a full joint investigation with Merseyside Fire and Rescue Service and Merseyside Police into the cause of the fire.
0: An imminent suspected terror plot targeting the Jewish community in the Manchester area has been thwarted. Police arrested two men as Judaism's holiest day was about to begin. An apology from Earl Spencer about an error in a book he's written about his sister Princess Diana has not satisfied Piers Morgan. The broadcaster says he'll still sue unless the memoir is removed from sale. Arsenal needed an injury time penalty to start their Women's Champions League campaign with a 1-0 win against Danish side Køge, while Manchester City missed a penalty in their clash with Bayern Munich but did fight back from 2-0 down to draw 2-2. And Celtic chief executive Michael Nicholson says he'll support manager Martin O'Neill despite a difficult start to the season. O'Neill said he needed time to reflect on his future following their second defeat in a week against rivals Rangers. From Sky News, I'm Daisy Steele. Where real news

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0: 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A seagull squawking.
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13: The top stories this hour. The Prime Minister says Donald Trump is always welcome to visit the UK, as the pair held their first face-to-face talks in New York. Among the issues discussed on the fringes of the UN General Assembly was the Falkland Islands. Andy Burnham says it was positive.
14: It was a very encouraging meeting. We've established a good connection in the discussions we've had, and that very much came through today. A lot of common ground on the cost of living. We agreed around the conflict in the Middle East and the importance of bringing an end to it.
13: A woman and three children have died in a house fire near Liverpool. Another person outside the property in Bootle was taken to hospital with burns following the blaze in the early hours. Merseyside Police and the Fire and Rescue Service are investigating. Two men have been arrested after a suspected terror plot targeting the Jewish community in Manchester was foiled. They were detained hours ahead of Yom Kippur, Judaism's holiest day. Piers Morgan pressing ahead with suing Earl Spencer for what he's calling inaccuracies in his new memoir about Princess Diana. Her brothers apologised to the broadcaster for claiming he was the Daily Mirror's editor 2 years before he even joined the paper. In Swansong, he'd suggested Mr Morgan was responsible for publishing covert photos of his sister.
15: I accept the apology, but just to be clear, what he published was a defamatory lie and an egregious one over several pages of his book. And there is no indication at the moment from Earl Spencer that he's withdrawing the book or pulping that edition.
13: Celtic chief executive Michael Nicholson has backed manager Martin O'Neill to continue in the job, but admits it's been a painful start to the season. O'Neill said he'd reflect on his future following their second defeat in a week against rivals Rangers. And England's cricketers have beaten Sri Lanka by 89 runs to take a 1-0 lead in their one-day international series. Will Jacks took 5 wickets for the hosts. From Sky News, I'm Daisy Steele.
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1: 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The piercing whine of a megaphone turning on. A sheep bleating into a megaphone.
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0: but I am. Because on the 26th of September, we're celebrating McHappy Day at McDonald's. 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